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1: I'm meteorologist Jennifer Nairamore with KS95 Lake Area Forecast. Pressing through the night with showers and thunderstorms likely, and we still have some of that activity lingering through early Thursday. One of the main threats is training storms over the same areas, leading to localized flooding. There may be some areas walking away with over 3 to 5 inches of rain. Overnight low at 70, and our Thursday high reaching the low 90s. For the time, temperature, and forecast anytime, call the KS95 weather phone at 378-2121.

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0: Luke Bryan helping out George Burge and doing a little ride, ride, ride. Chris Matthews just happy to be hanging with Stella Lefty, New Country Boston. 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

Wanna Be By You. There's Luke Combs, Chris Matthews. South of Sanity, New Country from Zach Top, one of my favorite new songs out right now after Thomas Rhett.

0: product placement from your boy Bailey Zimmerman. I am Chris Matthews. Taylor Swift and Travis Kelce have apparently they are looking for a place to live now. And when you got $1 billion, I wonder how you decide. I don't know. You want to live anywhere? Sure. Everywhere? Sure.
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0: 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We, the judge and jury, find that those other stations are guilty of not playing good music. 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

0: So she only needs a couple of things. She needs George Jones and Jesus and her phone, her keys, her wallet, and you there. So Lainey Wilson, New Country, Chris Matthews. All my exes will agree they're not from Texas, but they do enjoy the new song from Lauren Elena, Getting Help from Chase Matthew. That one's on the way after Josh Ross. And I hate how you look moving on, Chris Matthews. Just happy to be hanging and finishing up your Wednesday, whatever it is you got going on. You got a lot of choices of who and what to listen to. Thanks for hanging with me.
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0: just want to be her so bad. Her so bad is Ella Langley, who is working on a beer. She's already got a fragrance, which she sent to me. Smells absolutely lovely. Working on now a beer to come out in conjunction with that amazing Dandelion album that has just dropped. I don't know if we're going to get a Dandelion flavored beer. I don't drink the beer anymore, so if she sends me one of those, I'll let you try.
1: 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Here's the deal. The government is over $38 trillion in debt, which means the IRS isn't slowing down. And the tax code is complex and unforgiving. 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

0: George Burge, along with Luke Bryan and Ride, Ride, Ride. Hi, I'm Pavi G. Well, Zach Brown set a new record on Celebrity Family Feud, earned the highest fast money score, 195. His team won $25,000 for his nonprofit facility, Camp Southern Ground. 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

0: Zach Top and South of Sanity. Hi, I'm Bobby G. So what are you watching? 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

0: Lauren Elena and all my exes. 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

0: Chesney and Carry On. Hi there, I'm Bobby G. It was one of my favorite restaurants that I used to go to. Well, TCBY yogurt, right? And I think it used to be, the TCBY stood for This Can't Be Yogurt. But I guess there was a lawsuit from a competitor with a similar name, so it now stands for The Country's Best Yogurt. And they're still around. There were like 2,000 locations back in the 90s and 2000s, early 2000s. Now there's only like 130 left. Where do you find them?
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0: Dan and Shay, just say so. Hi there, I'm Bobby G. So what's the perfect temperature for you at night? Ideal temp, they say, is 67 degrees. Massachusetts likes it the most frigid. And on the flip side, Hawaii, they like it the warmest at night. Yeah, you're in Hawaii. You'll want it warm.
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2: 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Butcher hogs were steady. I'm John Perkins with a Brownfield Market Update. 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Them X-Series corn by Stein. Stein has yield. Soybeans and corn are pressured by crude oil and the weather. September beans are down 2 1/4 at 1156 and a half. November was 3 lower at 1174 and 3/4. September corn is down 5 1/2 at 436 and 3/4. December was down 5 1/2 at 460. Live and feeder cattle were up, optimistic about that direct trade. October live is 157 higher at 229.47. December is up $1.40 at 228.67. September feeders are up 222 at 348.37. And hogs closed lower, pressured by the steady to lower cash during the session. October lean was down $1.32 at 83.02, and December was $1.12 lower at 74.65. John Perkins, Brownfield.
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0: Well, he was a huge baseball player for Gibbs High School growing up out there in East Tennessee. Was a shortstop, was also one of their star pitchers until he blew his elbow out, which changed his direction to getting to music. And of course, it's always interesting how things work out. Morgan Wallen, Don't We? It's Con Man flying through it. Dasha on the way, and Garth Brooks up next.
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11: Today, there's another update on the job market ahead of the monthly employment report on Friday. The report on new claims for unemployment benefits for last week is released. Yesterday, ADP reported just 44,000 new jobs created by private employers in July. Economist Stephanie Pomboy at Macromaven says with strong earnings, usually companies respond with strong hiring, and she's not seeing that.
12: This ultimately becomes a problem in terms of the long-term trajectory for consumer spending if we're not going to get, you know, solid labor income. So very much something to keep an eye on.
11: More earnings come out today from Hertz, Keurig, Dr. Pepper, ConocoPhillips, Airbnb, Ralph Lauren, Sweetgreen, and Fox Corp, parent of Fox News. That's your Fox Business Report. I'm Ginny Coselda, invested in you.
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2: USDA taking steps to help farmers manage tight margins. Hello everyone, I'm Brent Barnett with Managing for Profit on Brownfield. The USDA's Undersecretary for Farm Production and Conservation says the agency is taking steps to help producers manage financial challenges. Richard Fordyce says the department recently announced some changes to crop insurance to help producers who are facing high input costs and continued market uncertainty.
3: We continue to look for opportunities to support agriculture, to support farmers, support ranchers as well. And in this case, from a crop insurance perspective, we also want to protect the integrity and, just those oversights with crop insurance. But today we're announcing, we call it deferred interest. Essentially what it means is that producers that have crop insurance policies with their crop insurance company, their agent, we're announcing that they have 60 additional days to pay their premium. And so I would give dates, but we have different dates depending on the crop. But essentially, as a producer with a crop insurance policy, you will have 60 additional days to pay that premium.
2: Fordyce says USDA made the changes based on farmer feedback.
3: On the deferred interest one, we talk literally daily here at USDA about, ways that we can, kind of help from a financial perspective, reduction in the kind of the regulatory burden perspective. And in this case, I think we viewed this one more as a little bit of a cash flow relief. In my part of the world, and I know before we turned on the recorder, we were talking about, my place in Northwest Missouri, and, we will have combines running, but not for very long when that crop insurance premium is due. And so this is really probably more of a cash flow relief decision. It allows, more of that harvest to get completed, and probably in a lot of cases, maybe harvest completely done before that crop insurance premium is due. And I know, we do hear from producers, we do hear from, trade associations that, any flexibilities that we could provide related to any programmatic work that we do here at USDA is always appreciated, especially kind of in these current times. So again, it was something that we were able to do. In my mind, it really offers some cash flow relief related to those premium checks being due.
2: Fordyce says the changes also include reinstating the option for insured producers to purchase an additional 5% prevented planting coverage.
3: This option is actually a buy-up option where, the producer, the insured, can actually buy up 5% more of a payment if they are, in fact, prevented from planting. And again, it is an option that producers have to pay additional premium to access, but we removed that as an option last year and just had overwhelming outreach from producers, lawmakers, and others to reinstate the 5% buy-up option.
2: Fordyce says farmers should contact their local crop insurance agent for guidance on how the latest updates could affect coverage. I'm Brent Barnett, Brown.
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0: work out a deal to open up the Strait of Hormuz. I'm Dave Anthony, Fox News. Iran and Oman are said to be close to an agreement as President Trump demands the attacks on ships end. Saying in a Las Vegas rally, he prefers a deal.
1: We were set for the biggest attack of any attack, and we've hit them very hard for the last few months.
2: Amid the possibility of a return to conflict with Iran if an agreement isn't reached, President Trump posted to Truth Social overnight about reports the United States is running out of air defense interceptors. The president said, in part, the U.S. has massive amounts of munitions, especially of certain types. He goes on to say, additionally, large amounts are being manufactured and shipped to the U.S. as needed.
0: Fox's Trey Yingston, Tel Aviv. Two Israeli soldiers have been killed in Lebanon. A building they went into as part of a security sweep exploded. Four other soldiers badly wounded, prompting Israel to launch retaliatory strikes targeting Hezbollah militants. Back to the president in Las Vegas. He also touted what he calls a great economy.
1: And I'm not getting credit from the fake news for what I've done. I never have gotten credit. I don't get credit.
0: And he calls fake polls showing a large majority of Americans think the economy is not in good shape and oppose the president's handling of the economy. A Senate committee will gather next hour to consider holding ex-presidential advisor Dr. Anthony Fauci in contempt of Congress. Fox's Madeline Rivera in Washington.
3: Republicans say Dr. Fauci should have been able to answer questions during his hearing last week because of his preemptive pardon from former President Biden. But the pardon only covers what happened before 2025, meaning Fauci could face charges for any perjury committed last Wednesday. So he invoked the Fifth Amendment more than 100 times, accusing Chairman Rand Paul of having a vendetta against him.
4: To get me to say something, anything that could vindicate his repeated public pledges that I end up, in his words, quote, behind bars.
0: The contempt resolution could be referred to the Justice Department. 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
9: Missouri Net News, I'm Matt Pilger. A large part of Missouri is under a flood watch this morning. National Weather Service meteorologist Brett Williams in Kansas City says 1 to 4 inches of rain will be possible.
10: If you pick up a quick 3 to 4 inches of rain within about a 1 to 2 hour period, that's going to be enough to definitely cause flooding issues, especially any kind of urban areas, any kind of city. You know, obviously your large metro areas in the states, or even, you know, some smaller cities. If it's any kind of urban area whatsoever, 3 inches of rain an hour is going to definitely cause some flash flooding.
9: He says heavy rain and gusty winds are the main threat with these storms. A Missouri political science professor has some thoughts on the overwhelming defeat of two amendments in Tuesday's primary. Megan Lynch of KMOX Radio in St. Louis reports.
11: You know, neither came close at all, and this is really surprising.
12: University of Missouri KC political science professor Deborah Leiter.
11: Quite frequently when we see things like cutting taxes on the ballot, voters tend to support that.
12: Leiter says the overwhelming defeat of Amendment 4 that would have raised the bar for passage of citizen-led petitions and Amendment 5 that would have shifted income taxes to sales taxes show that voters from both parties disapproved.
9: And Missouri has the third highest number of illnesses linked to a multi-state cyclosporiasis outbreak, according to the Centers for Disease Control and Prevention. The CDC reports 568 Missouri-related cases connected to exposure involving Taco Bell or recalled lettuce. Missouri health leaders have reported 1,095 confirmed cases statewide as of Sunday. Two deaths in Michigan are the first known fatalities linked to the outbreak. And Missouri's Department of Natural Resources is increasing landfill waste fees by 3.5% beginning October 1st. This is Missouri Net.
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9: A Southwest Missouri state senator has lost his bid for a second term. Lori Rook defeated incumbent Senator Curtis Trent in the GOP primary for Missouri Senate District 20, which includes parts of Greene, Webster, and Dade counties. Rook ended Trent's bid for a second term and his campaign to become Senate Majority Floor Leader next year. Missouri voters have overwhelmingly approved Amendment 1 renewing the state's park, soil, and water conservation sales tax for another decade. State Natural Resources Director Kurt Schaefer says even Missourians who rarely visit a state park benefit from the programs funded by the tax.
17: Those parks generate about 12,000 jobs in the private sector.
9: Mental health professionals say they're seeing more back-to-school anxiety in kids. Dr. Erica Rutledge is a licensed clinical psychologist and founder of Wellness in Actions.
18: Sometimes that can create more problems for them in the long run.
9: For more Missouri stories, find the podcast Show Me Today.
19: I'm Stacy Johnson, and this is your Lake Expo News Cut. A 36-year-old Max Creek man was seriously hurt Tuesday night after his SUV went off the road and hit a tree. Highway Patrol says a crash happened shortly before 10 in the evening in Camden County. The man, who was reportedly not wearing a seatbelt, was taken to Lake Regional Hospital. Arrest records show 36-year-old Brandon Hunt could face a charge of driving while intoxicated. Drivers around Lake of the Ozarks should watch for heavier motorcycle traffic as members of the Hells Angels gather in the area for the club's USA Run. Local hotels reported a high number of bookings, and Lake Ozark Speedway has been rented for club events. Large groups of motorcycles were already seen on the strip this week. Lake Ozark Police Chief James Bourne says officers will have an increased presence and urge drivers to stay alert. This has been your Lake Expo News Cut. All this news and more at lakeexpo.com.
20: Good morning. I'm Colton Taylor alongside on a bit of a stormy start to a Thursday morning. Yeah, a little thunder and lightning and some light rain across our listening area. I've been seeing some showers throughout the night, some bigger thunderstorms on the other side of Warrensburg, stretching from Odessa down towards Adrian. They're seeing some pretty good ones. Right now, a flood watch remains in effect for our listening area until 10 o'clock this morning. Today, mostly cloudy. We'll see showers and thunderstorms likely with a high of 84. Partly cloudy overnight tonight, about 30% chance showers and thunderstorms and a low of 70. Tomorrow, showers and thunderstorms early on, becoming mostly sunny throughout the afternoon. High of 86, that heat index going to get up near 100. Your extended forecast Saturday through Tuesday, warming up quick, sunny and hot with highs 90 to 95 and lows 70 to 75. Lake of the Ozarks level is at 659.7 with a lake surface water temp of 86. Osage River's at 567.9. There is light generation at the dam, and Truman Lake's at 706.3. It's 70 degrees at the Lakes Weather Center, KS95.

0: Lainey Wilson on KS95, Phones, Keys, and Wallet. 16 after 6, I'm Colton Taylor. As I mentioned earlier, some rain working through the area still. A pretty good stretch of showers that stretch all the way from just to the west of California down through Versailles to Climax Springs, then back towards Warsaw and Coal Camp, and then a whole nother line of showers behind that that's currently in Clinton up through Warrensburg and onto the Concordia area. So we're going to see showers and thunderstorms on and off through the morning. Got to see some pretty good lightning on the way in, for that matter, too. Like, just enough to kind of light up the sky, make it look cool. It was a fun drive in. The Old Farmer's Almanac is on the way. 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
2: Babies born this month from the 1st until the 22nd are under the sign of Leo. We will tell you what that says about your newly welcomed child or grandchild on the Old Farmer's Almanac Radio Report. 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The birth rates in the U.S. reach their peak about this time of year, so you might be wondering what to expect from a child or grandchild born under the sign of Leo. 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They suggest it's better to compliment efforts or accomplishments rather than innate qualities. 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Don't say, "You're a great artist." It implies expectations they may not always live up to. That's your Old Farmer's Almanac Radio Report. 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
1: That's Parmalee on KS95 and Cowgirl. 628, I'm Colton Taylor. Did a little digging and did a little looking, and I was able to find a couple more tickets I'm going to be giving away a little bit later on this morning to go see Low Cash this Friday night at Lazy Gators. Your chance to win coming up. You can also go buy tickets to go see Low Cash or look into the Cabanas as well at ShadyGators.com. Going to be a great show. I believe they do still have some private cabanas for rental, which is always fun when you can get your own place to hang out with your friends there at the show. And I know they have like bottle service. They'll bring food to the cabana, but it's going to be an excellent show coming up Friday night at Lazy Gators. I kind of talked about it yesterday. I've seen Low Cash multiple times. They are always fantastic live. It's a high energy, a lot of fun show, but your chance to win is going to be coming up a little bit later on. Looking at the radar, showers and thunderstorms continue to make their way through our listening area. Some showers up in Fulton right now. A band of showers stretching from Warsaw through Coal Camp over into Versailles and up towards California. And then this second wave that runs from Clinton through Chilhowee up through Warrensburg. Some pretty good thunderstorms on the western side of Warrensburg. A cell there all around from Odessa that runs down into Chilhowee, that area. Pretty good line of thunderstorms in that. But for us, we're just mainly seeing some rain with a little bit of lightning and thunder mixed in, but that is why a flood watch remains in effect until 10 o'clock this morning. Got a good little bit of rain overnight as well, so we'll continue to keep an eye on the radar and watch as the showers and thunderstorms continue to develop and roll through the listening area through the day. We're going to go ahead and get to a Fox News update here, and we'll get some KS95 headlines in as well. We'll get a full news update closer to the top of the hour.
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4: Fox News, I'm Tom Graham. President Trump is pushing back on polls that show disapproval of his handling of the economy. He did so during a rally today in Las Vegas.
5: Speaking to supporters in Las Vegas, President Trump says he deserves more credit for a strong American economy.
6: More Americans are working in the United States right now.
5: Ahead of the midterm elections, the president is touting no tax on tips or overtime and lower prescription drug prices.
4: Fox's Jared Halper, New Mexico, is suing the Justice Department. Fox's John Saucier explains.
7: This lawsuit filed in federal court in D.C. alleges that the federal government has blocked the state from investigating the sex crimes of disgraced financier Jeffrey Epstein and a ranch there. The suit says the feds have stonewalled the criminal investigation by New Mexico Attorney General Raul Torres.
4: DOJ said it's withholding some information to protect victims' privacy. 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
8: I'm Susan Lee, and this is the Fox Business Report. Today is the first chance for SpaceX insiders and early investors to cash out now that the initial lockup periods ended and the aerospace companies released its first earnings report. But the stock slide is going to limit that opportunity for the 911.5 million shares becoming available for sale today. Separately, nearly 456 million shares are going to stay locked up due to the stock's weak performance, with investors rattled by its surge in artificial intelligence spending. SpaceX stock is now trading well below its $135 IPO price. We find out how many people applied for first-time jobless help last week. And among the earnings coming in, a pair of AI plays on the docket, Datadog, and quantum computing systems developer D-Wave Quantum. That's your Fox Business Report. I'm Lillian Wu, invested in you.
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1: Good morning. It is 70 degrees at 6:32. I'm Colton Taylor with these KS95 news headlines. Two teenage girls were seriously injured in a UTV accident in Miller County. The accident happened Wednesday evening on Warren School Road, just south of Brumley. Missouri State Highway Patrol reports that a 13-year-old girl from Brumley was driving a UTV when she traveled off the side of the road, went up a steep embankment, then struck a tree and overturned onto the road. The driver and her 13-year-old passenger from Lake Ozark were both transported to Lake Regional Hospital for treatment. A Camden County woman deemed a prior and persistent drug offender will spend the next decade behind bars after police find a quarter of a pound of methamphetamine at her home. In June, members of the Mid-Missouri Drug Task Force and the Camdenton Police Department executed a narcotics search warrant at the home of 46-year-old Shauna Scrivener of Camdenton. While searching the property, officers found 139 grams of methamphetamine, along with numerous pieces of drug paraphernalia and LSD. Scrivener has been charged with second-degree drug trafficking, but on Wednesday, she pleaded down to possession of a controlled substance and was sentenced to 10 years in prison. Two additional people in the home, Angela Allen and Dana Harris, both of Camdenton, are charged with possession of a controlled substance. Allen is also charged with first-degree child endangerment for babysitting in the home. I'm Colton Taylor with these KS95 news headlines. We'll have a full news update coming up at the top of the hour.
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17: This is meteorologist Dan Holliday with your KS95 Lake Area forecast. Warm and humid this morning, a flood watch in effect with occasional rain and a few thunderstorms. Some rainfall could be heavy from time to time with a high 84. Scattered storms after midnight, Trello near 70. Showers early on Friday with a clearing sky or high temperature 88. For the time, temperature, and forecast anytime, you can call our KS95 weather phone at 378-2121.

0: Kenny Chesney on KS95. Carry on. 6:55. I'm Colton Taylor. We're closing in on the top of the hour. We'll get to a Fox News and KS95 news update. Before we get there, Missouri Net Sports Report coming up, plus a look at your forecast is on the way.
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8: Missouri Net Sports, I'm Bill Pollack. The Cardinals wrapped up a successful trip to New York, taking 2 out of 3 from the Yankees, a 3-1 win last night. J.J. Weatherholt, a 2-run double in the 5th. He scored on Ivan Herrera's ground rule double as the Cardinals wrap up a stretch of 20 games in 20 days.
9: Feels great. I mean, everybody knows we haven't been playing our best baseball, so for us to come here and be able to finish strong is really big. We've had a tough go with the games in a row and rest like that, so...
8: The Royals have won 9 of their last 10 at home, a 2-1 win over the Twins. Michael Massey broke the tie with a go-ahead solo homer in the 7th, and Noah Cameron, dominant, striking out 9 over 8 innings, and he struck out the last 5 he faced. Massey talks about this team sticking together after a tough road trip in Colorado.
10: Regardless of the result, I think we've responded really well internally in here, you know, and I know that that's not what always, you know, some people want to hear all the time, but this is a group that never quit.
8: Bill Pollack, Missouri Net Sports.
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0: All right, we're going to get a check of your forecast in just a moment. Got a report that a rough road has a lot of trees down on it from the storms. It's blocked in portions all the way to 135. That's between Camden and Morgan County there. And so, yeah, if you are going to need to travel on rough road, if you have an alternate route you can take, that's probably the best option, because it does sound like they did definitely have some tree damage down there with the storms that came through, and that the roadway is blocked for a large portion of that. So if you can avoid that area, would strongly recommend. This check of your forecast is brought to you by the Morgan County Health Center. The goal of the Morgan County Health Center is to make sure that you feel your best and you stay that way. Impaired driving counts for approximately 20% of traffic fatalities in Missouri. While the dangers of drunk driving are well known, impairment is not limited to alcohol. It also includes drugs such as prescription medication, as well as drowsy driving, poor vision, or reduced cognitive ability. It's important to understand that it's never okay to drive impaired, regardless of the cause. The Morgan County Health Center in Versailles, connecting the community to healthy choices. Flood watch remains in effect until 10 o'clock this morning. Mostly cloudy today. Showers and thunderstorms will continue through the day. High of 84. Partly cloudy overnight with a 30% chance of showers and thunderstorms overnight and a low of 70. Tomorrow, showers and thunderstorms early, becoming mostly sunny in the afternoon and warming up too. High of 86, but a heat index near 100. Your extended forecast Saturday through Tuesday, sunny and hot with highs 90 to 95 and lows 70 to 75. 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It's 69 at the Lakes Weather Center, KS95.
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13: COVID controversy returns to the Senate. I'm Dave Anthony, Fox News. The Senate committee gathers this hour to consider holding Dr. Anthony Fauci in contempt of Congress a week after the ex-presidential COVID advisor refused to answer questions, saying this over 100 times.
14: On the advice of counsel, I respectfully decline to answer based upon my rights under the Fifth Amendment to the Constitution.
13: After Fauci had called the committee chairman unhinged and obsessed with putting him in jail, but Republican Senator Rand Paul tells Fox,
15: why would you need the Fifth Amendment if all you have to do is come before a committee and not lie?
16: Fauci was the recipient of a pardon by former President Biden. Republican lawmakers argue that compels him to testify. Republicans accuse Fauci of covering up the origins of the pandemic. Fauci denies that. If the committee approves a contempt resolution, Paul could refer Fauci to the Justice Department for possible prosecution.
13: That's Fox's Jared Halpern. Iran and Oman are said to be close to an agreement on getting shipping flowing through the Strait of Hormuz. The U.S. demands attacks on ships end. Vice President Vance tells Fox.
17: Number one, the Iranians are extraordinarily difficult people. Number two, they have a fractured system. So there are people within their system who want the war to be over. There are also people within their system who are crazy radicals who want the war to continue.
13: Vance has been directly involved in negotiations, also demanding Iran agree to never have nuclear weapons. Another American adversary already has them, North Korea. And Fox's Jonathan Savage reports it test-fired another missile today.
18: South Korea's military says its northern neighbor launched a short-range ballistic missile out to sea beyond its east coast. The South's Joint Chiefs of Staff has bolstered surveillance and is closely coordinating with the United States and Japan.
13: Also in Japan today, a somber ceremony in Hiroshima, where yet 81 years ago today, the U.S. dropped the first of two atomic bombs on Japan, leading to the end of World War II. 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
13: A win for Trump critics in court related to the administration's controversial immigration enforcement. This case involves operations in California.
23: A federal judge says Homeland Security is slow rolling its response to her order to preserve evidence from last year's controversial ICE raids in the Los Angeles area. She found the DHS in contempt for not completing her January order to create digital copies of cell phone communications for more than 800 immigration agents. Attorneys for immigrants argue those records could reveal evidence of racial profiling during the raids. The judge ordered Homeland Security to pay a fine of $500 a day until it complies and also pay the plaintiff's legal cost for obtaining the records. Carmen Roberts, Fox News.
13: The Jeffrey Epstein controversy keeps simmering as many lawmakers in Congress, especially Democrats, demand more files in the sex trafficking case be released. The state of New Mexico is taking the Justice Department to court.
1: This lawsuit filed in federal court in D.C. alleges that the federal government has blocked the state from investigating the sex crimes of disgraced financier Jeffrey Epstein and a ranch there. The suit says the feds have stonewalled the criminal investigation by New Mexico Attorney General Raul Torres. The state is demanding judicial intervention to force the federal government to turn over relevant materials to New Mexico's investigators. The Justice Department said it was withholding some information from New Mexico to protect victims' privacy and conform with court rulings about evidence. John Saucier, Fox News.
13: A sheriff's detective hospitalized in San Bernardino County, California, the morning after being wounded in an altercation with a suspect who ended up dead. As shots were fired between vehicles, that detective is said to be in stable condition. On Wall Street, stock futures are mixed. They're down for the NASDAQ, but up for the Dow, which closed yesterday at another record high. I'm Dave Anthony, and this is Fox News.
0: Good morning. It is 69 degrees at 7:06. I'm Colton Taylor with this KS95 News Update. News this morning is brought to you by Office Business Equipment of Versailles. Two teenage girls were seriously injured in a UTV accident in Miller County. The accident happened Wednesday evening on Warren School Road just south of Brumley. Missouri State Highway Patrol reports that a 13-year-old girl from Brumley was driving the UTV when she traveled off the side of the road, went up a steep embankment, struck a tree, and overturned on the road. The driver and her 13-year-old passenger from Lake Ozark were both transported to Lake Regional Hospital for treatment. A Camden County woman deemed a prior and persistent drug offender will spend the next decade behind bars after police find a quarter of a pound of methamphetamine at her home. In June, members of the Mid-Missouri Drug Task Force and the Camdenton Police Department executed a narcotics search warrant at the home of 46-year-old Shauna Scrivener of Camdenton. While searching the property, officers found 139 grams of methamphetamine, along with numerous pieces of drug paraphernalia and LSD. Scrivener has been charged with second-degree drug trafficking, but on Wednesday she pleaded down to possession of a controlled substance and was sentenced to 10 years in prison. Two additional people in the home, Angela Allen and Dana Harris, both of Camdenton, are charged with possession of a controlled substance. Allen is also charged with first-degree child endangerment for babysitting in the home. Missouri's annual back-to-school sales tax holiday starts tomorrow and runs through Sunday. Qualifying purchases will be exempt from state and local sales tax. That includes clothing priced at $100 or less per item, school supplies up to $50 per purchase, certain computer software and graphing calculators, and personal computers and peripheral devices priced up to $1,500. You do not have to be a Missouri resident or student to participate. Lake of the Ozarks Watershed Alliance is looking for volunteers to assist with the Lake of the Ozarks shootout August 29th and 30th. Volunteer patrol boats are needed to help enforce no-wake areas and keep spectators safely away from race course. Volunteers are needed from 7 a.m. to 5 p.m. each day, and you can sign up for one or both days. For more info, call or text 573-574-4400. I'm Colton Taylor with this KS95 News Update. Missouri Net News and your Lake Area Forecast are coming up. 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
2: A Missouri political science professor has some thoughts on the overwhelming defeat of two amendments in Tuesday's primary. Megan Lynch of KMOX Radio in St. Louis reports.
4: You know, neither came close at all, and this is really surprising.
5: University of Missouri KC political science professor Deborah Leiter.
4: Quite frequently when we see things like cutting taxes on the ballot, voters tend to support that.
5: Leiter says the overwhelming defeat of Amendment 4 that would have raised the bar for passage of citizen-led petitions and Amendment 5 that would have shifted income taxes to sales taxes show that voters from both parties disapproved.
2: A large part of Missouri is under a flood watch this morning. National Weather Service meteorologist Brett Williams in Kansas City says 1 to 4 inches of rain will be possible.
6: If you pick up a quick 3 to 4 inches of rain within about a 1 to 2 hour period, that's going to be enough to definitely cause flooding issues, especially any kind of urban areas, any kind of city. You know, obviously your large metro areas in the state, or even some smaller cities. If it's any kind of urban area whatsoever, 3 inches of rain an hour is going to definitely cause some flash flooding.
2: He says heavy rain and gusty winds are the main threat with these storms. And Missouri has the third highest number of illnesses linked to a multi-state cyclosporiasis outbreak, according to the Centers for Disease Control and Prevention. The CDC reports 568 Missouri-related cases connected to exposure involving Taco Bell or recalled lettuce. Missouri health leaders have reported 1,095 confirmed cases statewide as of Sunday. Two deaths in Michigan are the first known fatalities linked to the outbreak. And Missouri's Department of Natural Resources is increasing landfill waste fees by 3.5% beginning October 1st. This is Missouri Net.
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2: Missouri voters have overwhelmingly approved Amendment 1, renewing the state's park, soil, and water conservation sales tax for another decade. State Natural Resources Director Kurt Schaefer says even Missourians who rarely visit a state park benefit from the programs funded by the tax.
28: Those parks generate about 12,000 jobs in the private sector.
2: A Southwest Missouri state senator has lost his bid for a second term. Lori Rook defeated incumbent Senator Curtis Trent in the GOP primary for Missouri Senate District 20, which includes parts of Greene, Webster, and Dade counties. Rook ended Trent's bid for a second term and his campaign to become Senate Majority Floor Leader next year. Mental health professionals say they're seeing more back-to-school anxiety in kids. 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
0: 70-year-old Kathy E. Lepper of Eldon died August 1st at her home. Visitation for Kathy Lepper will be today from 10 to noon with a celebration of life following at noon at the Fortuna Baptist Church. Burial will be at the Highland Cemetery in Latham at a later date, with arrangements under the direction of Phillips Funeral Home of Eldon. 79-year-old Leslie Lee Shoemaker of Peoria, Arizona, died July 13th in Phoenix. Memorial service for Leslie Shoemaker will be tomorrow at High Point Cemetery. Memorial suggested to the High Point Cemetery with arrangements under the direction of the Windmill Ridge Funeral Service of California. 82-year-old Stanley W. Kramer of Eldon died August 2nd at Capital Region Medical Center of Jeff City. No services are planned at this time. Memorials are suggested to the Wounded Warrior Project, and cremation arrangements are under the direction of Phillips Funeral Home of Eldon. 75-year-old David Allen Schubert of California died July 31st at Capital Region Medical Center in Jeff City. Visitation for David Schubert will be Saturday at 9:30 with a memorial service to follow at 11:30 at St. Paul's Lutheran Church. Private family interment will be at St. Paul's Lutheran Cemetery, arrangements under the direction of the Windmill Ridge Funeral Service of California. 50-year-old Dewey Ray Burris Jr. of Gravois Mills died July 31st. Celebration of life will be planned for a later date. Cremation arrangements are under the direction of the Kidwell Garber Funeral Home of Versailles. Eighty-four-year-old Earl Stewart Pickerel.

0: Celebration of Life for Ricky Garrison will be Saturday from 10 to noon at the Eastside Assembly of God Church in Eldon. Arrangements under the direction of Phillips Funeral Home of Eldon. 70-year-old Rhonda L. Eastman of Brumley died July 30th. Visitation for Rhonda Eastman will be Monday from 2 to 4, with a memorial service to follow it for at Hedges Scott Millard Funeral Home of Osage Beach. Burial will be in the New Hope Cemetery of Kaiser. 79-year-old Arthur H. Bonney of Lake Ozark died July 31st at his home. Visitation for Arthur Bonney will be Thursday, August 20th at 4 with military honors at 4:15 at the Osage National Golf Course. Arrangements under the direction of the Hedges Scott Millard Funeral Home of Osage Beach. Those are today's funeral notices.
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0: Thank you very much, Jacob. A flood watch is in effect today until 10 o'clock this morning. For today, mostly cloudy showers and thunderstorms going to continue throughout the day, a high of 84. Partly cloudy overnight, about a 30% chance of showers and thunderstorms tonight, low of 70. Showers and thunderstorms early tomorrow, becoming mostly sunny and hot throughout the afternoon, high of 86, that heat index near 100. Your extended forecast Saturday through Tuesday, sunny and hot, highs 90 to 95, low 70. To 75. This check of your forecast was brought to you by Jacob Seidel of Edward Jones in Versailles. It's 69 at the Lakes Weather Center, KS95.
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0: Luke Combs on KS95 Be By You. Closing in on 7:30, a quick news update coming up here in just a bit. Continuing to watch showers and thunderstorms across our listening area as just a line of showers has been sitting over the same spot for the last probably hour now, stretching from Coal Camp down to Warsaw over to Climax Springs up to Versailles into California, and then a second line of showers that runs from Concordia down through Warrensburg through Chilhowee to Clinton and continues south as well. So these showers not really moving very quickly. They kind of set in and let it rain, which hints to why we do have a flood watch in effect until 10 o'clock this morning. So if you got some low water crossings, bridges, and things like that, you may want to be aware, as we did get some pretty good rain over last night, and some of those low crossing areas potentially could be flooded. Also had some reports of trees down on Rough Road between Camden and Morgan. They're all the way up to 135. Parts of the road were blocked even. So if you are traveling in the direction of Rough Road or going to have to, you may want to use an alternate route, as I know we had reports of Rough Road being blocked. So yeah, we had some trees down across the area from storms overnight. We've got a lot of rain out of it, and we're probably going to see those showers continue on throughout the day as well. Should taper off a little bit tonight into early tomorrow morning. So we're going to continue to see more and more rain. But as far as the trees down on the road, Rough Road was the first one we had reported. Not saying there's not damage elsewhere. I'm sure there is, but I know there were some power outages in areas this morning as well. So just want to use some caution on your morning commute in. But we'll go ahead and get a Fox News update as well as hear from the folks at Lake Expo.
1: News. I'm Gian Gelosi. Senator Rand Paul holding a vote this morning to hold Dr. Anthony Fauci in contempt of Congress after he pleaded the Fifth over 100 times during a hearing last week.
2: Legal experts say a witness can avoid answering questions that might implicate him in a crime, but not to avoid embarrassment. And before the hearing, Paul had released pages from Fauci's diary where he talks about the celebrity attention he was getting and that scientists weren't in agreement about whether COVID-19 came from a lab leak or natural causes.
1: It's Fox's Madeline Rivera. President Trump says he'd rather make a deal with Iran to stop the killing. That message comes as Tehran and Oman work out a plan to reopen the Strait of Hormuz, but ships are still coming under fire.
3: Reports do indicate that progress in talks between Iran and Oman aimed at opening the strait, led in part by Gulf allies urging the president not to strike.
1: That's Fox's Trey Yangst. 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
4: Susan Lee, and this is the Fox Business Report.
5: Today is the first chance for SpaceX insiders and early investors to cash out now that the initial lockup periods ended and the aerospace companies released its first earnings report. But the stock slide is going to limit that opportunity for the 911.5 million shares becoming available for sale today. Separately, nearly 456 million shares are going to stay locked up due to the stock's weak performance, with investors rattled by its surge in artificial intelligence spending. SpaceX stock is now trading well below its $135 IPO price. We find out how many people applied for first-time jobless help last week. And among the earnings coming in, a pair of AI plays on the docket, Datadog, and quantum computing systems developer D-Wave Quantum. That's your Fox Business Report. I'm Lillian Wu, invested in you.
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7: Stacey Johnson, and this is your Lake Expo News Cut. A 36-year-old Max Creek man was seriously hurt Tuesday night after his SUV went off the road and hit a tree. Highway Patrol says the crash happened shortly before 10 in the evening in Camden County. The man, who was reportedly not wearing a seatbelt, was taken to Lake Regional Hospital. Arrest records show 36-year-old Brandon Hunt could face a charge of driving while intoxicated. Drivers around Lake of the Ozarks should watch for heavier motorcycle traffic as members of the Hells Angels gather in the area for the club's USA Run. Local hotels reported a high number of bookings, and Lake Ozark Speedway has been rented for club events. Large groups of motorcycles were already seen on the strip this week. Lake Ozark Police Chief James Bourne says officers will have an increased presence and urge drivers to stay alert. This has been your Lake Expo News Cut. All this news and more at lakeexpo.com.
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13: This is meteorologist Dan Holliday with your KS95 Lake Area forecast. Warm and humid this morning, a flood watch in effect with occasional rain and a few thunderstorms. Some rainfall could be heavy from time to time with a high 84. Scattered storms after midnight, Trello near 70. Showers early on Friday with a clearing sky, our high temperature 88. For the time, temperature, and forecast anytime, you can call our KS95 weather phone at 378-2121.
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He's a ranch hand in a pinch, man. Hotter than the red on the cattle brand. Cause she's a gold digger with a quick trigger. A cast iron skillet swinging lid flipper.

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5: Missouri Net Sports, I'm Bill Pollack. The Cardinals wrapped up a successful trip to New York, taking 2 out of 3 from the Yankees, a 3-1 win last night. J.J. Weatherholt, a 2-run double in the fifth. He scored on Ivan Herrera's ground rule double as the Cardinals wrap up a stretch of 20 games in 20 days.
6: Feels great. I mean, everybody knows we haven't been playing our best baseball, so for us to come here and be able to finish strong is really big. We've had a tough go with the games in a row and rest like that. So
5: the Royals have won 9 of their last 10 at home, a 2-1 win over the Twins. Michael Massey broke the tie with a go-ahead solo homer in the seventh, and Noah Cameron dominant, striking out 9 over 8 innings, and he struck out the last 5 he faced. Massey talks about this team sticking together after a tough road trip in Colorado.
7: Regardless of the result, I think we've responded really well internally in here, you know, and I know that that's not what always, you know, some people want to hear all the time, but it's a group that doesn't quit.
5: Bill Pollack, Missouri Net Sports. Mizzou will have a new quarterback this season in Austin Simmons and a new center replacing 4-year starter Connor Tolleson. Dominic Giudice started 13 games at left guard last season. He's making the move to center.
8: I played center before I came here for about 5 games at Michigan, so I think overall I still had kind of, you know, the main tools that were built in me from then.
5: Giudice says fall camp will be all about getting comfortable back at that position.
8: Just being able to see more things from the defensive perspective and just be able to put technique together more, because obviously there's some techniques that are a little bit different at center.
5: Daniel Boone, Little League in Columbia, already sent their softball team to Indiana for regionals a couple of weeks ago. Now Daniel Boone is sending their 12U baseball team there to make a return trip to Indiana for the first time since 2021 and a shot at the Little League World Series. They start Friday. Bill Pollack, Missouri Net Sports.
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12: All right, let's take a look at your birthday list. Happy 30th birthday to Krista Gillespie. That is from her family and friends at Keith Lee Beach. So happy birthday, Krista. Also, a happy 13th birthday to Cheyenne Starkey. Happy birthday, Cheyenne. Let's see who Krista and Cheyenne share a birthday with today. Ty Simpkins is 25, the actor. He's in Iron Man 3, he's in Jurassic World. Also moving down this list, Salil Moon Frye is 50 today. She was the actress in Sabrina, as well as Punky Brewster. Moving on down, I know there was a few others I saw on here. Leland Orser is 66. He was from ER. And there was one other that really stood out to me. Dorian Harewood, actor from Full Metal Jacket and Gothica, all having a birthday today, along with Cheyenne and Krista. 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View them at the top of the hill on Highway 5 in Laurie. Flood watch in effect till 10 o'clock this morning. Mostly cloudy today. Showers and thunderstorms continue with a high of 84. Partly cloudy overnight. 30% chance of showers and thunderstorms and a low of 70. Tomorrow, showers and thunderstorms early, becoming mostly sunny in the afternoon. High of 86 with a heat index near 100. Your extended forecast Saturday through Tuesday, sunny and hot with highs 90 to 95 and lows 70 to 75. 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
17: Holding Dr. Anthony Fauci in contempt of Congress. I'm Dave Anthony, Fox News. That's what a Senate committee is considering.
18: There will be another pandemic. The time to determine which legislative reforms are necessary to ensure that the mistakes of the past are not repeated is now.
17: So Republican Chairman Rand Paul accuses Fauci, an ex-presidential COVID advisor, of obstructing their investigation by refusing to answer any questions at a hearing last week.
18: This committee and the American people have a right to know why Dr. Fauci's agency funded dangerous research at the Wuhan Institute of Virology and what role he played in approving and overseeing it.
17: Paul and many Republicans believe COVID leaked out of a lab, something Fauci's doubted. The doctor also maintains Chairman Paul has a vendetta, wanting him in jail. Democratic Senator Gary Peters urged the committee a few minutes ago to vote no.
19: Following a one-sided investigation and a rushed process that has repeatedly excluded the minority and other members of this committee.
17: If the resolution's approved, it could be sent to the Justice Department to consider prosecuting Fauci. Talks continue to try to get the shipping flowing again through the Strait of Hormuz as President Trump keeps insisting attacks on ships and or else.
20: I'd rather make a deal because I don't want to kill people. I do not want to kill people.
21: Reports do indicate that progress in talks between Iran and Oman aimed at opening the strait, led in part by Gulf allies urging the president not to strike.
17: That's Fox's Trey Yingst in Tel Aviv. The president also keeps demanding that Iran agree to never have nuclear weapons. The conflict in Lebanon's flared back up. Two Israeli soldiers were killed, four others wounded after
22: an explosion inside a building they'd entered as part of a security sweep. The Israeli military's conducted retaliatory attacks on a town about 15 miles away from where the blast occurred. This as talks continue between Israel and Lebanon to discuss implementing the truce. It's meant to lead to an Israeli withdrawal from the country's south.
17: That's Fox's Jonathan Savage. 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
27: Missouri Net News, I'm Matt Pilger. Missouri's Department of Natural Resources is increasing landfill waste fees by 3.5% beginning October 1st. The increase will apply to landfills and transfer stations that handle solid waste across Missouri. University of Missouri Kansas City political science professor Deborah Leiter is reacting to the failure of two amendments in the Tuesday primary.
28: These were pretty clearly Republican initiatives, and they were pretty rejected.
27: And Missouri U.S. Senator Eric Schmidt has introduced a bill aimed at tackling an invasive tick that's a threat to livestock and other animals. Sue Danielson has details.
29: Senator Schmidt's bill would designate tick-borne livestock diseases as a high-priority research area, and it authorizes the Department of Agriculture to award research grants for vaccines and treatments for tick-borne illnesses, including those caused by the Asian longhorn tick. Currently, there is no treatment for the infection spread by the tick.
27: This is Missouri Net.
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12: 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Gravois Mills United Methodist Church is having their Food for Kids program Monday from 4 to 5:30. Every Monday, food packs are distributed for children 16 and under. Children must be present, accompanied by an adult at pickup. AmVets Post 108 is having a bluegill fishing tournament Saturday, August 8th. Fishing is allowed from boat, shore, or dock on the Lake of the Ozarks. You can start fishing at 8 a.m. You must be at the weigh-in line by 1:30 at AmVets Post 108 on Highway Y in Rocky Mount. Entry fee is $25 for adults, $20 for youth under 16. There will be a fish dinner at 2, followed by awards. For more info, call 816-868-9623. The Iberia Friendship Hall is having a fundraiser Saturday from 11 to 3 at 351 Jones Street, the new site for the Iberia Senior Center. There will be a cornhole tournament with cash prizes, face painting, and refreshments. The Hensley Boys will perform at 1. Bring lawn chairs. Phone number is 573-286-1977. Food for Morgan County will be distributing food at their building at 305 West Newton in Versailles today from 2 to 5. They are still in need of egg cartons. If it's your first time participating in the food distribution or you have questions, just call 573-789-7473. Climax Springs Natural Spring Hill Park is having an event for children 5 to 11 Saturday from 3 to 7. There will be fellowship, food, and fun. For more info, call 573-836-4514. The Royal Underground presents a teen drama club production of the Underground Cafe at the Royal Theater in downtown Versailles. There will be performance Saturday evening at 7. Tickets are $10 at the door, no reserve seating. For more info, call 378-6226. 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
0: This is meteorologist Dan Holliday with your KS95 Lake Area forecast. Warm and humid this morning, a flood watch in effect with occasional rain and a few thunderstorms. Some rainfall could be heavy from time to time with a high 84. Scattered storms after midnight, low near 70. Showers early on Friday with a clearing sky, our high temperature 88. For the time, temperature, and forecast anytime, you can call our KS95 weather phone at 378-2121.
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0: Luke Bryan on KS95 Country, and she knows it. 17 after 8. I'm Colton Taylor. Coming up here in the next 15 minutes or so, I'm going to be giving you a chance to win a pair of tickets to go see Low Cash tomorrow night at Lazy Gator. It's going to be a great show. I've seen the boys from Low Cash multiple times. They sound just as good live as they do on the radio, maybe even better. It's a high-energy show, going to be a lot of fun. Such a great venue, too. If you've never seen a show at Lazy Gators, you're out on Gator Point, so you've got the lake basically all around you on three sides. It's amazing. It's so much fun, especially on a Friday night. So, yes, coming up in the next 15 minutes, going to have your chance to win a pair of tickets to see Low Cash. Look at your forecast is coming up here on KS95.
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0: Weather Center 95, Lake Area forecast, flood watch in effect until 10 o'clock this morning. Mostly cloudy, showers and thunderstorms are likely throughout the day, high of 84. Partly cloudy overnight, about a 30% chance of showers and thunderstorms, and a low of 70. Showers and thunderstorms early tomorrow, becoming mostly sunny by the afternoon, a high of 86 with that heat index near 100. Your extended forecast, Saturday through Tuesday, sunny and hot with highs 90 to 95 and lows 70 to 75. 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It's 67 at the Lakes Weather Center. 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

That's Boys from Low Cash. It's just one big country song. Well, it's going to be one big country concert on Friday night at Lazy Gators as Low Cash is coming back to town, back where they got their start. Yes, it's going to be great to see him back on stage. You could be there as well if you'd like to go see Low Cash. I got a pair of tickets with your name on it. Just give me a call, 573-378-5795 or 1-800-251-5795. And I'm going to set up caller number 5 with a pair of tickets to go see Low Cash tomorrow night at Lazy Gators.

0: Jelly Roll on KS95. Hands up. 8:35. I'm Colton Taylor. The rain has stopped for the moment here at the station, but I say that it can kind of pop up anytime looking at the radar still. It's been in the same place almost this entire morning. It has moved to the east just a slight bit. There is rain that stretches from Warsaw up through Coal Camp over to Climax Springs, north to Versailles, up through Tipton, and just to the west of California. And then the second line of showers and thunderstorms that runs from Concordia down through Warrensburg, through Chilhowie and Clinton, barely moving, taking its slow, sweet time. And I think that's part of the reason for the flood watch that's in effect for about another hour and a half, because it's just sitting there and raining. It's not really going anywhere. But a look at your forecast is coming up. Plus, we'll hear from David Lee Murphy, Tim McGraw, and Morgan Wallen on KS95.
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0: Weather Center 95 Lake Area Forecast. Flood watch remains in effect until 10 o'clock this morning. Mostly cloudy today. Showers and thunderstorms continue with a high of 84. Partly cloudy overnight, about 30% chance of showers and thunderstorms and a low of 70. Tomorrow, showers and thunderstorms early, becoming mostly sunny by the afternoon. Hot as well, high 86, but a heat index near 100. It's 68 at the Lakes Weather Center, KS95.
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Morgan Wallen on KS95, and don't we? 10 away from 9 o'clock means it's just about time for the country's sale. 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And a happy 13th birthday to Cheyenne Starkey. Hope Cheyenne and Krista both have a wonderful birthday. But yes, country sale's coming up. Plus, we'll get to Across Our Wide Missouri with Bob Pretty. It's coming up here on KS95.

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12: The so-called Mormon War is one of the most disgraceful moments in Missouri history. A governor issued an extermination order. A member of the legislature took part in the massacre of a group of Mormons. Men died because they held to their religious beliefs. It happened after the Mormons had been forced from Jackson, Clay, and Ray counties into Davies County. But some Davies County settlers didn't like the Mormons, and on this election day, ill will against the Mormons is going to flare into a war against the Mormons. And we'll tell the story in a minute.
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12: The Gentiles, or non-Mormons, wanted to elect Colonel William Penniston, a strong anti-Mormon rabble-rouser and leader of the Clay County mob. But the Mormons, feeling that they were citizens of the United States, too, and had a right to vote, went to Gallatin anyway, and sure enough, they ran into Penniston, who jumped on top of a barrel and bragged that he had helped drive the Mormons out of Clay County, and he wouldn't mind seeing it happen again. About this time, one of his drunken friends, Dick Welding, accosted Mormon leader Samuel Brown. Brown fought off the blow with his umbrella, but that started a riot. Mormons were outnumbered about 10-1 and were severely beaten. Mormon leader Joseph Smith was in nearby Far West, and when he heard of the fight, he headed immediately to Gallatin to straighten things out. He and some friends called on the Justice of the Peace, Adam Block, and demanded to know if they could expect justice from him. He signed an affidavit saying they could. Later on, he claimed that he'd been forced to sign that affidavit. On August 30th, Governor Lilburn Boggs ordered out the state militia as violence continued. Mormons wanted to fortify Far West and make a stand. The attack spilled over to Carroll County. Mormons fled their homes in DeWitt, homes that were then burned and pillaged. The Mormons asked the governor for help, but Boggs told them to fight their own battles. So Smith gathered the Mormon militia, and he marched to the relief of settlers at Adamondiaman. They totaled about 250, but rumor swelled it to 15,000. The Missouri opposition melted away, but the Mormons, after the depredations against them, could not be satisfied so easily. They went on a rampage of looting and firing stores and homes and barns in three settlements, including Gallatin. The Missourians countered with more attacks on Mormon homes and settlements. Rumor said the Missourians had captured two Mormons and would shoot them in Caldwell County. About 40 men under David Patton went to their rescue. In the fight at the Crooked River, three Mormons, including Patton, were killed. One Gentile died, but rumor exploded that to 50. Governor Boggs now ordered the entire state militia to Far West, there to either exterminate the Mormons or drive them out of the state. Alexander Donovan and Digby Rice Atchison, lawyers for the Mormons, were in the militia. Knowing Donovan was near, Smith tried for a peaceful settlement, but some Mormon lieutenants signed an agreement saying that all Mormon leaders would surrender and stand trial for treason, that all Mormon property would be confiscated, and that all Mormons would leave Missouri. Smith and several others were jailed in Liberty. About the same time, a group of Gentiles had come upon some Mormons at Hahn's Mill near Breckenridge. In the subsequent massacre, 17 Mormons were killed, 13 badly hurt. Fearing the Missourians would return, the Mormons dumped the bodies into a well and covered the bodies with straw and earth. There wasn't even time for a decent burial. At the trial in Liberty, the judge sentenced the Mormon leaders to be shot to death, but Donovan, sick of the entire thing, flatly refused to do it. And eventually, they left Missouri and went to Nauvoo, Illinois. The book was closed, finally, on the Mormon War that broke into the open on Election Day in Gallatin on this date, the 6th of August in 1838.
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15: This is a Fox News alert. Dr. Anthony Fauci may face prosecution. I'm Dave Anthony. After a Senate committee vote a short time ago to hold the ex-presidential COVID advisor in contempt of Congress.
16: On behalf of the millions of people harmed by Anthony Fauci, resoundingly yes.
15: Senator Bernie Moreno and other committee Republicans approved the resolution a week after Dr. Fauci refused to answer any questions at a COVID hearing. GOP Senator Ron Johnson said before the vote,
17: "It's been 6 years since the pandemic began. We have not had a reckoning of what happened."
15: The committee plans to refer the case to the Justice Department to consider charging Fauci. Democrats were outvoted and call this political theater. Senator Richard Blumenthal says the doctor was right to not testify after claiming Republicans were out to get him.
18: There is virtually no chance that a court would actually approve any contempt because he had a well-founded fear of self-incrimination, which entitled him to invoke the Fifth Amendment.
15: We just got a statement from Fauci's lawyer calling the vote a crude political stunt intended to punish the doctor who has committed no crime and in 50 years of public health saved countless lives. Iran and Oman are said to be close to a deal on the Strait of Hormuz, which President Trump keeps demanding be open fully with no more attacks on ships. He is also pushing back on reports as he pauses attacks on Iran. The U.S. is low on weapons.
19: The president says the U.S. has massive amounts of munitions and adds in an overnight social media post, large amounts are being manufactured and shipped to the U.S. as needed. He accuses what he calls leakers of treasonous statements and is threatening long-term jail sentences. Top White House and Pentagon officials are also pushing back on reports that President Trump demanded answers from Secretary Pete Hegseth last week about extreme munitions shortages.
15: That's Fox's Jared Halpern at the White House. 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
24: Missouri Net News, I'm Matt Tolger. A former St. Louis aldermanic candidate has admitted to defrauding the Social Security Administration of more than $51,000 in disability funds. Federal prosecutors say 47-year-old Justin Eidelberg falsely claimed that he could not work while operating businesses, receiving grants, and taking part in public activities in Missouri. Mental health professionals say they're seeing more back-to-school anxiety in kids. Dr. Erica Rutledge is a licensed clinical psychologist and founder of Wellness in Actions.
25: Gotten to be more of an issue since COVID.
24: Amendment 1 will continue Missouri's existing 0.1% sales tax for parks, historic sites, and conservation programs for another decade. The tax generates about $140 million annually. Natural Resources Director Kurt Schaefer says,
26: it just makes it much easier to do long-term planning.
24: This is Missouri Net.
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30: I'm Stacey Johnson, and this is your Lake Expo News Cut. A 36-year-old Max Creek man was seriously hurt Tuesday night after his SUV went off the road and hit a tree. Highway Patrol says a crash happened shortly before 10 in the evening in Camden County. The man, who was reportedly not wearing a seatbelt, was taken to Lake Regional Hospital. Arrest records show 36-year-old Brandon Hunt could face a charge of driving while intoxicated. Drivers around Lake of the Ozarks should watch for heavier motorcycle traffic as members of the Hells Angels gather in the area for the club's USA Run. Local hotels reported a high number of bookings, and Lake Ozark Speedway has been rented for club events. Large groups of motorcycles were already seen on the strip this week. Lake Ozark Police Chief James Bourne says officers will have an increased presence and urge drivers to stay alert. This has been your Lake Expo News Cut. All this news and more at lakeexpo.com.
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2: The Berlin Olympics of 1936 were the first to feature basketball as a medal sport. The 14-member U.S. team had players from two top national teams, the McPherson, Kansas Globe Refiners, and the Universal Studios Universalists.
5: When they got over to Berlin, they found out of the 14 players, you could only suit up seven players for a contest. And so it broke pretty naturally where the California team more or less would play as a unit, and then the McPherson team as a unit would also play.
2: Rich Hughes, author of Netting Out Basketball 1936, says the basketball organizers in Germany had different ideas on how the game should be played.
5: It was a one-time only made by a German sports manufacturer who specialized in, I think, barbell equipment. So this was their first and only attempt at producing a basketball. It was described as being underinflated and slippery.
2: The games were played outdoors on a clay tennis court. Wind affected shots, and even worse was the weather for the final game.
5: Canada versus U.S. was played in a driving rainstorm. That presented plenty of problems, and the final score was only U.S. 19, Canada 8. But it could be explained because they were playing in a mud pit.
2: The U.S. won the first Olympic basketball gold, but Germany quickly urged rule changes to the game.
5: It was the 1.9-meter rule, or for us in the U.S., the 6-foot-2 rule, where everybody over 6-foot-2 would be prohibited from playing in the Olympics.
2: Such a rule would have sidelined 9 of the U.S.'s 14 players. It was all part of the wild story of the first Olympic basketball championship. Traveling the countryside in McPherson, Kansas, I'm Andrew McCray.
6: This is meteorologist Dan Holliday with your KS95 Lake Area forecast. Warm and humid this morning, a flood watch in effect with occasional rain and a few thunderstorms. Some rainfall could be heavy from time to time with a high 84. Scattered storms after midnight, Trello near 70. Showers early on Friday with a clearing sky or high temperature 88. For the time, temperature, and forecast anytime, you can call our KS95 weather phone at 378-2121.
7: 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Go ahead.
8: Good morning, JT. How you doing today?
7: Oh, just fine. Yourself?
8: Good. I'm doing okay. Hey, I got some dogs I want to give away. I've got a shepherd dog. He's not a German shepherd. He's just a shepherd. He's about a year and a half old. He's good with kids, good around chickens and stuff. He's free to anybody. And these Feist dogs, I've been trying to sell them. I'm going to just give them to somebody if they want them. They're young dogs, and they're a tree. And I want to just give them away. There's a male and a female. And first comes, first serve. And I have for sale some young pullets. There are different breeds in them. I got some Boston Bannies, Rhode Island Reds, Cinnamon Queens, and so on. And then I've got some young chickens. They're cinnamon, they're, oh, wait a minute. I got tongue-tied. Anyway, call me, and I can tell you what they are and everything. And my number is the area code 417-993-0017. And then I have a cell number, and it's 417-599-8123. And the first one has an answer machine on it. And so leave your name and phone number and a short message, and I'll get back with you just as soon as I see it's a flashing. And thank you, JT.
7: All righty, thank you. That is caller number one. Giving away some dogs, got the pullets and the young chickens of different varieties for sale at 417-993-0017. That is 417-993-0017, or the cell phone is 417-599-8123. That is 417-599-8123. Caller number two, you're on the Country Sale. Go ahead.
9: Yeah, this morning I still have for sale a bass boat. 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And the motor is a 90-horse Yamaha. 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We're asking $3,500 today, 573-480-4335.
7: All righty, thank you much. 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That is 480-4335 for caller number two. 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Go ahead.
10: Yes, good morning, young man. This is the Banjo Man calling.
7: Morning, Banjo Man.
10: Hey, talk about all this rain. Do you know what a drizzle is?
7: I do not. What is that?
10: That's a drip like me going steady.
7: Oh, goodness.
10: Yeah, that's kind of a wet joke for the day. It's raining very hard up here. But I got a card from Carlin, and I'd like to, if she'd like to call me, she'd welcome to. And I want to say to Sandy, the True family, the different ones, I really appreciate the cards when they do send them everything here. So, but I had kind of a low day. My blood pressure dropped down to 101 over 66, so I'm kind of weak today, so if they want to call or say a prayer for me, they're welcome to. And we want to be everybody to be careful and say a prayer for those people that have to work outside because, you know, it's wet and dangerous and everything there. So I say my prayers to those as well. So if they want to give me a call, they can. You can get my phone number at 660-529-3334 or just write. I like when Carl sends me a piece of California. Says enjoy the jokes, and so I hope I make everybody happy. I know some of the jokes might be dad jokes, but it's my way of trying to make people smile. So, and I wish you and want to thank you in the radio station because you're just a family to me. and I love everybody. And I wish you and want to thank you and the radio station because you're just a family to me. And I love everybody. And give me a call.

0: for a Marlin Model 336 3030. If somebody's willing to do some trading on a couple other guns that I got. I'm in the Climax Springs area, number 573-480-8532.
1: All righty, thank you much. Call number 4 with the Marlin 3030, looking for a Marlin 3030 or looking to trade at 480-8532. That is 480-8532. 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
3: Good morning. 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
1: All righty. Thank you very much.
3: Thank you.
1: That is caller number 6 on the country sale this morning with a couple places for rent, 372-0121. That is 372-0121 for caller number 6. 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
1: We are back here on the country sale, and we'll get back to more calls in just a moment. But first, we're going to head on over to AOK RV Sales and Service, Highway 5, top of the hill in Lori, to chat with Monty King. 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
8: I'm doing great, Colton. You nailed it, and the rain has moved out of here, so kind of get back to work and finish packing for the fair. We've got a couple of us heading over there this afternoon, and the campground will open tomorrow morning.
1: Wow, I didn't realize it was ready to open that soon. It's crazy that the fair's already snuck up on us, but it's quite an experience staying up there.
8: It is, yeah. It's tell you what, we meet a lot of interesting folks, and we've been doing it for almost 20 years. So we got a lot of people that we see every year, and there's a lot of them that come in that first day, and they stay until the last day. And between them and the golf cart, they put about 10,000 miles on them, I think, up there. So it's quite the ordeal. It's like their summer vacation is

0: going to Missouri State Fair.
1: I believe it, and I know some folks that have stayed up there, and they told me the one major luxury is that, you know, you go walk around those fairgrounds all day, especially if we get some of that hot August weather like we tend to during the fair. Like, it's nice, instead of having that long drive home, you just stumble right into your camper, and it's kind of like you got your home away from home there with you.
0: Absolutely. You come take an afternoon break, and then maybe go see the bull ride and or the rodeo or the truck pulls or something at night. And, of course, they always have several concerts, so there's just all kinds of stuff to do there. They've got the free entertainment stages and just got a lot of activities. So if you one great way to use the camper is heading towards the fair, and whether it's your local fair or the state fair. Another thing that a lot of folks do with their campers is tailgating. So whether it's NASCAR or football or whatever you like to chase around, maybe water polo or something. You know, a camper is going to make it a lot more enjoyable.
1: Yeah, absolutely. It's definitely a game changer. And I know even though you guys are working on the state fair and getting set up, you guys still are mostly multifaceted. I mean, folks can come still see you in Lori.
0: Absolutely, yeah. We'll have the staff will kind of be stretched between the two places, but we'll still be here at our main office Monday through Saturdays from 9 to 5. And our service department also, right behind us on RA, we'll be there Tuesday through Saturday from 9 to 5. So we'll still keep our normal hours. We could be having people jump around a little bit. So if you get a voicemail, just leave a good message. We'll get back to you. But in the meantime, you just need to come up, take advantage of these great deals. This time of year, we've always got the biggest rebates from the manufacturers. So we got the best prices. And one of them would be a Jayco bunkhouse camper. This is got the queen bed up front. It's got super slides. It's got bunks, dinette. Sofa, just a really nice layout, and we've got that on special right now for $23,900, and that is going to be by far the best price you'll find anywhere in the country. So if you're looking for a good deal on campers, we've got them. You just need to come by and see us here at the top of Lori. If you can't make it out, check us out online, aokrvs.com. And, of course, if you're going to come here, right between Versailles and Camden, top of Lori. And if you got any questions, just give us a call at 374-8113.
1: All right. Sounds great, Monty. You guys avoid the rain the rest of the day, and we'll send folks out to see you.
0: All right. Sounds good, Colton. We'll talk to you on Saturday, and we'll be at the Missouri State Fair Campground.
1: All right. Sounds like a plan. Take care.
0: All right. See you.
1: 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And, of course, you can catch their display up at the Missouri State Fair. You can just go see them out in Lori. Can't miss them right there at the top of the hill on Highway 5 on both sides of the road. They got a great lineup at AOK RVs. Caller number 8, you are on the country sale. Go ahead.
2: Good morning. 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
1: Okay, awesome. 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
2: Thank you. 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
1: You as well. 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So that's awesome. 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
3: Good morning. This morning we have a 2014 Harley-Davidson 1200 low bike. It's a really, really nice bike, low mileage. It's ready to go. You can go anywhere in it. And we also have a 1924 Chevy pickup. It's a rat rod. It's got 454 engine in it. It runs. It'll outrun anything. And we have a Pirate. A life-size Pirate could sit right in that truck with you and ride with you. So you can call us at 660-287-4194.
1: All righty. Thank you much. Caller number 9 with, that's quite the collection there, the 2014 Harley-Davidson, the Chevy Rat Rod, and a Pirate, because who doesn't need a Pirate? At 660-287-4194. That is 660-287-4194 for caller number 9. I just keep thinking, I should buy that pirate and I should put it here in the studio, but I should sneak it in Sunday night since JT will be back on Monday. And then when he walks in Monday morning at 5 a.m. with all the lights off, the first thing he's going to see is a pirate sitting in his chair in the studio. So just a thought. We'll see. We'll see. We'll take caller number 10 from the emails. Caller number 10 is giving away golden retriever puppies to forever homes due to relocating. There's one male and one female, and you can get a hold of them at 352-533-2411. That is 352-533-2411. Or caller number 10, giving away some golden retriever puppies. Caller number 11, we will also take from the emails, and they have for sale Remington Model 11, Browning, and a 22 bolt action, willing to trade or sell all three at a discount. They need them gone ASAP, and you can call number 11 at 573-284-5934. That is 284-5934 for caller number 11 with those three rifles. 573-378-5795 or 1-800-251-5795. 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
1: Back here on the country sale, we're going to take a little trip out to GT Brothers Automotive, the place where it never rains, and chat with Richard Gray. Richard, how are you, man?
8: I'm doing great, buddy. How are you doing?
1: I am doing phenomenal. I've been thinking of you this week because we're on day four of copious amounts of caffeine, and every time I think of overexposure to caffeine, I think of you.
8: Well, you know, when you have to carry all the weight that JT left behind for you and Paige to carry, the only answer is caffeine. I'm not sure how he's done it all these years without just ridiculous amounts of caffeine. But he has somehow. But I'm grateful that you are able to power yourself through holding the weight of the great and powerful JT.
1: Well, first off, let's not feed that ego too much. Secondly, let's not let him off the hook and say he doesn't use caffeine. He doesn't drink coffee. He is the reason Mountain Dew has remained in business for the last however many years. Like, I don't know if he owns stock in it or what, but there's going to be a green tint to his skin eventually the way he puts that stuff down. So, yeah, it's interesting.
8: Fair point.
1: Oh, well, with caffeine talk aside, how's the car business?
8: Well, it's been great. We are just trying to get August up and going. We delivered a couple vehicles yesterday, and in the process of selling a couple, we traded for a couple of really nice units. Jay had a customer come in and buy our really nice low-mile Jeep Gladiator that we had, and he traded in a 24 GMC Canyon Elevation package with 34,000 miles, one-owner truck, white with all the black accents, tinted out windows. It's just it's a good-looking truck with an Elevation package. It's got aggressive tires on it. It's a super eye-catching mid-sized truck, and it's going to have a lifetime powertrain warranty on it. So that one just got here last night towards the end of the evening, and then I also traded a good friend of mine, bought our real low-mile Suburban and traded in their minivan. So we got a 2015 Chrysler Town & Country Touring with 121,000 miles we just traded for as well that will be at the shop this morning getting service out and checked out, make sure everything's tip-top on that. We'll get it detailed up and get that on the lot soon. Got a Jeep Grand Cherokee that should be out of detail this morning. I might wait to take pictures, depending on what the weather says here. And we got a really nice bright red 2015 Jeep Wrangler Unlimited we put online yesterday, 2 days ago as well, with only 107,000 miles on it. So, things are changing a lot out here at GT Brothers. I'm looking forward to you coming hopefully tomorrow and checking out some of this inventory in person, and we'll do one of our fun little videos.
1: Yeah, I'm excited for it. I called Mother Nature already. The sun will be out by the time we go and cruise around, so that'll be great. Have you talked to a makeup person for us yet, or who's going to make us look presentable?
8: You know what? You're just naturally pretty. I will need some makeup. But then again, I don't want to take away from the beauty of the car, so I'm gonna stay my old slouchy self. And that way the car just shines even more during the video.
1: This strategy makes so much more sense now. They put our ugly mugs in a really nice looking car, and it just makes it look that much better. I see what you're going for here, man.
8: Hey, use anything I can, right?
1: Oh, that's fantastic. No, it will be a great time. But even before our video's out, I know your guys' inventory, as you mentioned, just keeps getting better and better. And folks can come out and see that in person, talk to you guys, or they can always check it out online, too.
8: Absolutely, yeah, GTBrothersAutomotive.com. We have everything except that Town & Country, the GMC Canyon, and the Jeep Grand Cherokee Altitude. So if you are interested in any of those three and you don't see them on the website, you can always call us, and we can send you pictures of them. That number out here is 573-557-2200. Or stop by and see us in person here in Alden. You can pull right up to the front door, come to my office. I'll pull the vehicles into the shop where it's nice and dry. You can walk around and check them out in person. And then if you want to take them for a test drive, you hop in where it's out of the shop and take it for a drive and pull right back in when you get back so you don't have to be out in the rain.
1: All right, fantastic. That is service at its best. Well, we will send folks out your way, and I will hit you up in the morning, and we'll get things rolling.
8: Hey, sounds great, buddy. We'll talk to you later.
1: All right, take care, Richard. 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And I'm definitely going to be going back and cutting the clip out of that and saving it where Richard tells me I'm pretty. I don't know what I'm going to need that for someday, but I just have a feeling I'm going to need that clip someday. 573-378-5795 or 1-800-251-5795 if you would like to be on the country sale this morning. Caller number 13 from the emails is looking for parts for a snapper mower, to be specific. He is wanting to buy a Snapper Ninja 21-inch walk-behind rear-drive mower or plastic gas tank for the same. It doesn't need to run. Also needs 16-inch tire for a Craftsman 22-inch walk-behind weed trimmer. And you can get a hold of caller number 13. If you happen to have any of those things, you can call him at 573-346-0895. That is 346-0895 for caller number 13. Caller number 14, you're on the country sale. Go ahead.
9: Yes, I have a Caldwell lead sled shooting rest for sale. 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
9: Thank you.
1: Caller number 14 with the lead sled shooting rest and the BSA scope at 217-714-1670. 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
1: All righty. Thank you much. Caller number 15, the Wave Runner mount, the Tritune lift, and the air compressor at 913-909-2717. 913-909-2717 for caller number 15. Caller number 16 we'll take from the email, and they have for sale a Remington 788-243 asking $650, a Winchester 308 Model 100 pre-64 asking $500, and a 20-gauge bolt-action polychoke in super nice condition asking $200, and you can reach them at 573-480-0769. That is 480-0769 for caller number 16. Caller 17, you're on the country sale. 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
11: Yes, sir. Good morning. I have some key piglets for sale. Okay, in the Russellville area. My phone number is 573-338-0039.
1: All righty. Thank you much.
11: Yes, sir.
1: Caller number 17 with the piglets for sale in Russellville at 338-0039, 338-0039. We'll be back with more of the country sale in just a moment.
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1: 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If you would like to be on the country sale, like caller number, where are we at? 18, you're on the country sale. 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
13: Good morning. I'm calling from Kaiser. I've got a half-inch drive air pneumatic gun for automobile work. Also have the adapter that runs it down to 3/8 drive. It's a Sanborn. It's like new, and I'm asking $35 for it. Then I have a Bud Light cooler that holds 12 bottles. It's very nice condition. I'm asking $30 for it. Then I have some 12-inch saw blades off of a miter saw that I do not have anymore. One of them is a Frood 60-tooth. One of them is a Lennox 80-tooth. And the other is an FS 80-tooth. These are not throwaway blades. The first two are made in Italy. The other one is made in Canada. These are very nice woodworking blades. And then I have a 10-inch Marathon. For those three really good 12-inch ones, I'm asking $25 a piece for them. For the Marathon, I'm asking $10. 216-5265.
1: All right. Thank you much.
13: Thank you.
1: Call number 18 on the country sale with the pneumatic air gun, the Bud Light cooler, and the 12-inch saw blades at 216-5265. That is 216-5265. 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
1: 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I have no idea if this will work. If by chance you've been calling and not getting through, you may double check the number. I keep having calls on the office line and I can't do that. So 573-378-5795 or 1-800-251-5795. Those are the two numbers to get onto the country sale. Caller number 20, you're on the country sale. Go ahead.
15: I think I've done a while with Tim, the tractor. I like to say it's a good, clean old tractor, but needs a starter. Today, I'd like $1,000 for that. 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And you reach me at 573-338-5565. And I thank you.
1: All righty. Thank you. That is caller number 20 with the tractor, the two boats, and the four-wheeler tires and rims at 338-5565, 338-5565 for caller number 20. 573-378-5795 or 1-800-251-5795. Trinity Southern Baptist Church for Sales welcomes everyone to come and worship God with them. Their worship opportunities are Sunday school at 9:30 a.m., worship services at 10:45 a.m., and then Bible studies at 6:30 p.m. On Wednesday, they have a prayer meeting and Bible study at 6:30 p.m. They believe, based on John 3:16, that God loves the human race so much that he sent his only begotten Son, Jesus Christ, to the earth so that anyone believing in him will not perish, but instead have eternal life in heaven with him. Their mission while on earth is to share the message of Jesus and the love of God with as many people as possible. Pastor Gary Patterson and Trinity Southern Baptist Church look forward to seeing you this Sunday. Church is located on Church Road east of Versailles, right across from the Family Center. Caller number 21, you're on the country sale. Go ahead.
16: Hello?
1: Hi, you're on the country sale. Go ahead.
16: I just called in and my wife said you missed my phone number. I called in about the bolts and the tractor.
1: Yeah, were you 338-5565?
16: Yeah.
1: Oh, yeah, that's what we got.
16: All right. Bye.
1: Bye. I have nothing wrong with double-checking. Yes, caller number 20 had the tractor, the two boats, and the four-wheeler tires and rims, 338-5565. 338-5565 for caller number 20. Caller 21, you're on the country sale. Go ahead.
17: Yeah, I got a property for sale in Cokeys, Missouri. It has 4 acres. It's about a half a mile outside of town. It used to be the old slaughterhouse down here, but it is basically set up for residential as far as homes and stuff like that. It also has a big carport for like a 35-foot camper with power to it, and has a pond, water, all that stuff. And I'm asking $169,000 for it. And my phone number is 573-284-5247.
1: Did you say 5247?
17: That is correct.
1: Okay, thank you very much. Caller number 21 with that property in Coal Camp at 284-5247. That is 284-5247 for caller number 21. 573-378-5795 or 1-800-251-5795. We'll get you on the country sale this morning. Your chance to buy, sell, and trade here on the radio. Looking at the radar, showers, I'd like to tell you something's changed. They're just sitting in the same spot. It has been raining basically in the same spot all morning since I got here at about 5:15. It has not moved much at all, which is why we've had that flood watch in effect. It's supposed to go to 10 a.m., but I tell you, the rain has been coming down pretty steady still. So if you're crossing in low-lying areas, things like that, definitely want to be aware, because we have got pretty decent amount of rain over the last 12 hours or so. So yeah, showers going to continue throughout the day and into tonight before tapering off tomorrow morning. And then it's going to get hot and humid, and we could see a heat index near 100 by tomorrow afternoon. We'll be back with more of the country sale in just a moment.
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22: Yes, I have between 25 and 30 sheets of 9-foot white barn metal. 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
1: All righty, thank you. That is caller number 22 with quite a bit of supplies there. All sorts of different sizes and lengths of the barn metal and ridge caps and such at 338-1158. That is 338-1158. What have I got going here? I have no idea what I did to the phone lines. Okay, I think I fixed it now. 573-378-5795 or 1-800-251-5795. You want to get on the country sale? Got a few minutes left. We could plug in a few more callers here if we are quick about it. I actually have done a pretty good job getting through the emails today for once. Caller number 23, you're on the country sale. Go ahead. Well, I say that I'm going to break everything for him done. Caller number 23, you're on the country sale. Go ahead.
0: Yeah, good morning. I've got a coyote problem. They got two of my cats, and they're digging all around my chicken pen. And I'm working on my house down here in Rocky Mount, and all I've got is my handguns. I need a long gun. I don't care if it's a shotgun, a 12-gauge, or even a center fire. I don't care. I just want to deal on something that will reach out maybe 80, 100 yards maximum. So anybody that's got something for sale that's a good deal, my number is 641-745-9828.
1: All right. Thank you very much.
0: Thank you.
1: Caller number 23 has got a coyote problem, and he needs something that'll take care of it. If you've got a rifle that would work well for a coyote you're willing to part ways with, give him a call at 641-745-9828. That is 641-745-9828. I personally recommend a 6.5 Creedmoor, but I also recommend that for just about everything. Caller number 24, you're on the country sale. Go ahead.
2: Yes, I have a table saw. 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My phone number is 573-789-3042.
1: All righty. Thank you much. Call number 24 with the table saw, the weed whackers, and the chainsaws as well. 789-3042, 789-3042. I'm just saying, when I get texts of people making fun of a 6.5 Creedmoor, it just tells me they don't know how to shoot them right, but what do I know? 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
23: Yeah, I got some air conditioners off of a fifth-wheel camper. 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
1: All right. 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
1: Thank you. 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And I believe that's going to be our final caller this morning. And yeah, once again, flood watch is supposed to expire shortly, but rain's staying in the area, so I kind of feel like it still applies. Mostly cloudy today, showers and thunderstorms likely throughout the day, high of 84. That should taper off by tomorrow morning. Sun's going to come out. It's going to get warm. We'll see a heat index tomorrow afternoon around 100. Hope you have a wonderful and safe rest of your Thursday. We'll be back to do it again tomorrow morning.
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7: Anthony, Fox News, a week after answering no questions at a Senate COVID hearing.
8: All he had to do was tell the truth. More than 100 times, though, he refused.
7: Homeland Security Committee Chairman Rand Paul says Fauci already had a Biden pardon for the COVID response.
8: More than a million Americans died from COVID. Many of them died alone. Workers were forced to choose between a mandate and a job they needed. Businesses closed and never reopened. Children lost years of school they will never get back.
7: Paul and the Republicans on the committee approved the contempt resolution this morning and will refer to the Justice Department to consider prosecuting Fauci. Senator Maggie Hassan and the Democrats opposed that and were outvoted 8-7.
25: So who's helped by this political theater? It's certainly not this committee, which now goes without answers to the important questions about our pandemic response that would help us prepare for future pandemics.
7: Dr. Fauci's lawyer put out a statement calling the vote a stunt to punish him, but insists the doctor committed no crime and has saved countless lives in 50 years of public health. Arraignment is today for an accused arsonist in Spokane, Washington.
26: Aaron Farinacci is charged with first-degree arson on suspicion of causing just the devastation in those neighborhoods in northwest Spokane.
7: Fox's Sarah Allegre outside the court.
26: Crews continue to battle that Old Trails fire along with two other major ones burning here. Incident Command tells me the Old Trails fire alone destroyed more than 600 structures. Another 200 plus were destroyed by the Autumn Lane and Fairview fires, bringing the total to nearly 900 buildings damaged or lost here.
7: Iran and Oman reportedly close to an agreement to get shipping flowing through the Strait of Hormuz after President Trump warned Iran it's their last chance to work out a deal. Three Ukrainians are dead after another Russian bombardment as Ukraine counterattacks, hitting more Russian oil refineries with drones. 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
13: This is meteorologist Dan Holliday with your KS95 Lake Area forecast. Warm and humid this morning, a flood watch in effect with occasional rain and a few thunderstorms. Some rainfall could be heavy from time to time with a high 84. Scattered storms after midnight, low near 70. Showers early on Friday with a clearing sky, our high temperature 88. For the time, temperature, and forecast anytime, you can call our KS95 weather phone at 378-2121.

If you ever forget your own child's name, there's some good news and some bad news about that. I'll tell you about it on the way.

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0: 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That's my brother's name. And then she'd call me Ralph. That's her brother's name. And then she'd eventually get around to the name of Penny, which is actually the name that the woman gave me. So are you saying I stressed out my mom? 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
12: I'm meteorologist Jennifer Nairamore with KS95 Lake Area Forecast. On and off again, chances for showers with thunderstorms remaining in the forecast through the afternoon time, and then another chance for a few isolated thunderstorms through the overnight hours and early Friday. One of the main threats here, locally heavier rainfall, but we can still kick in some damaging wind gusts. Hail threat is not the greatest here. High temperature for today, right around 85. For the time, temperature and forecast anytime, call the KS95 weather phone at 378-2121.

0: 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And you are killing it. 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

0: very first line of the song, I found your lighter in my nightstand. I mean, it's the first line of the song. I think I can be forgiven for thinking that, ooh, is this a song about arson? She's going to go burn his house down. I'm really glad I was wrong. That's Ella and Morgan.
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10: A meteorologist, Jennifer Naira Moore, with KS95, Lake Area Forecast. On and off again, chances for showers with thunderstorms remaining in the forecast through the afternoon time, and then another chance for a few isolated thunderstorms through the overnight hours and early Friday. One of the main threats here, locally heavier rainfall. But we can still kick in some damaging wind gusts. Hail threat is not the greatest here. High temperature for today, right around 85. For the time, temperature and forecast anytime, call the KS95 weather phone at 378-2121.
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1: Fauci gets hit with contempt in Congress. I'm Carmen Roberts, Fox News. A Senate committee voted today to hold Dr. Anthony Fauci in contempt for refusing to answer questions during a hearing. Republican committee chair Senator Rand Paul initiated that resolution.
2: This committee and the American people have a right to know why Dr. Fauci's agency funded dangerous research at the Wuhan Institute of Virology and what role he played in approving and overseeing it.
3: It is now up to the DOJ to possibly prosecute Fauci. It was a party line vote to hold Fauci in contempt. Fauci ducked questions at a hearing last week. He deployed the Fifth Amendment as a shield. Republicans found that absurd. Democrats tried six times to quash the contempt of Congress citation.
1: Fox's Chad Pergram. President Trump insists a deal to reopen the Strait of Hormuz will happen soon.
4: President Trump says it is happening soon because if it doesn't, people in Iran will die.
5: I'd rather make a deal because I don't want to kill people.
4: Disputing reports that the U.S. has cleaned out precision surface-to-surface missiles, the president says the U.S. has massive amounts of munitions, especially of certain types.
1: Fox's Peter Ducey. And Uganda approves sending troops to Gaza.
6: This parliamentary vote means Ugandan soldiers will form part of the international force proposed by President Trump's Board of Peace. Uganda joins Morocco in pledging troops for the International Stabilization Force for Gaza. It's not clear right now why Uganda agreed to deploy, nor if the country will receive anything in return. Last week, President Trump announced a deal for Hamas to disarm and for Israel to withdraw its forces from Gaza. International troops are intended to enter Gaza after Israel completes a phased withdrawal. Jonathan Savage, Fox News.
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11: I'm Jerry Willis, and this is the Fox Business Report. The Dow under pressure, dragged down by weakness in Salesforce and IBM shares. The big monthly employment report comes out tomorrow. We learned this morning that fewer people than expected applied for first-time jobless benefits last week. Continuing claims were higher than forecast. Labor productivity is a measure of economic output produced per hour of work.
12: Productivity coming in at 1.4%, much better than expected. 0.6% was the estimate. And then labor costs coming in lower than expected. 1.3%. We were looking for 2.1%.
11: Fox's Cheryl Cassoni. And together they determine unit labor costs that tracks how efficiently worker compensation translates into actual production. That's your Fox Business Report. I'm Lillian Wu, invested in you.
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15: It's 4 minutes past 12 o'clock, 67 degrees. I'm Paige Miller with your KS95 news headlines. A flood watch remains in effect until 1 p.m. for the listening area. The weather station at the Versailles High School has reported 1.58 inches of rain since midnight. Flooding caused by excessive rainfall continues to be possible and may result in flooding of rivers, creeks, streams, and other low-lying and flood-prone locations. Low water crossings may be flooded if a roadway is covered by water. Turn around, don't drown. Two teenage girls were seriously injured in a UTV accident in Miller County. The accident happened Wednesday evening on Warren School Road just south of Brumley. The Missouri State Highway Patrol reports a 13-year-old girl from Brumley was driving the UTV when she traveled off the side of the road, went up a steep embankment, then struck a tree and overturned onto the road. The driver and her 13-year-old passenger from Lake Ozark were both transported to Lake Regional Hospital for treatment. A Camden County woman deemed a prior and persistent drug offender will spend the next decade behind bars after police found a quarter of a pound of methamphetamine in her home. In June, members of the Mid-Missouri Drug Task Force and the Camdenton Police Department executed a narcotics search warrant at the home of 46-year-old Shauna Scrivener of Camdenton. While searching the property, officers found 139 grams of methamphetamine, along with numerous pieces of drug paraphernalia and LSD. Scrivener had been charged with second-degree drug trafficking, but on Wednesday, she pleaded down to possession of a controlled substance and was sentenced to 10 years in prison. Two additional people in the home, Angela Allen and Dana Harris, both of Camdenton, are charged with possession of a controlled substance. Allen is also charged with first-degree child endangerment for babysitting in the home. Missouri's annual back-to-school sales tax holiday starts Friday and runs through Sunday. Qualifying purchases will be exempt from state and local sales tax. That includes clothing priced at $100 or less per item, school supplies up to $50 per purchase, certain computer software, graphing calculators, and personal computers and peripheral devices priced up to $1,500. You don't have to be a Missouri resident or student to participate. And the Lake of the Ozarks Watershed Alliance is looking for volunteers to assist with the Lake of the Ozarks shootout August 29th and 30th. Volunteer patrol boats are needed to help enforce no-wake areas and keep spectators safely away from the race course. Volunteers are needed from 7 a.m. to 5 p.m. each day, and you can sign up for one or both days. For more information, you can call or text 573-574-4400. Those are your news headlines. Your Lake Area forecast is on the way. Missouri Net News is next.
11: Missouri Net News. I'm Sue Danielson. A flood watch remains in effect for parts of northern, central, and eastern Missouri after heavy rain overnight. Storms packed strong winds and caused tree damage and power outages in some areas. More storms are possible tomorrow. The Missouri Department of Natural Resources says damaged equipment at a wastewater plant led to raw sewage flowing into the Big River near Leadwood, Missouri, 70 miles south of St. Louis. Tests found high levels of E. coli. Missouri U.S. Senator Eric Schmidt has introduced a bill which would designate tick-borne livestock diseases as a high-priority research area. His bill would allow the Department of Agriculture to award research grants for vaccines and treatments for tick-borne illnesses, including those caused by the Asian longhorn tick. Missouri's annual back-to-school sales tax holiday is tomorrow through Sunday. Joe Don Cheney of the Department of Revenue says clothing and many other items will be tax-exempt.
16: There are those things that are not qualified.
11: There's a list on the Department of Revenue's website. Missouri Net News.
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15: These are today's funeral notices. 79-year-old Leslie Lee Shoemaker of Peoria, Arizona, died July 13th. A memorial service for Leslie Shoemaker will be Friday at High Point Cemetery.
19: Memorials are suggested to the High Point Cemetery. Arrangements under the direction of the Windmill Ridge Funeral Service of California. 82-year-old Stanley W. Kramer of Eldon died August 2nd at Capital Region Medical Center in Jefferson City. No services are planned at this time. Memorials are suggested to the Wounded Warrior Project. Cremation arrangements are under the direction of Phillips Funeral Home of Eldon. 75-year-old David Allen Schubert of California died July 31st at Capital Region Medical Center in Jefferson City. Visitation for David Schubert will be Saturday at 9:30, with memorial service to follow at 11:30 at St. Paul's Lutheran Church. A private family interment will be at St. Paul's Lutheran Cemetery. Arrangements are under the direction of the Windmill Ridge Funeral Service in California. 89-year-old Barbara Ann Martin of Osage Beach died July 22nd at University Hospital in Columbia. Funeral service for Barbara Martin will be Saturday at 11 at Our Savior's Lutheran Church of Camdenton. Memorials are suggested to Our Savior's Lighthouse Tuition Fund. Arrangements are under the direction of the Alley Homenhow Funeral Home of Camdenton. 50-year-old Dewey Ray Burris Jr. of Gravois Mills died July 31st. A celebration of life will be planned at a later date. Cremation arrangements under the direction of the Kidwell Garber Funeral Home of Versailles. 84-year-old Earl Stewart Pickerel of Sunrise Beach died July 24th at Good Shepherd Care Center in Versailles. Graveside services and interment with full military honors for Earl Pickerel will be Saturday at 1 at the Holst Cemetery in Gravois Mills. A celebration of life will follow at the First Baptist Church in Sunrise Beach. Memorials are suggested to the Wounded Warrior Project. Arrangements are under the direction and care of the Kidwell Garber Funeral Home of Versailles. 71-year-old Ricky L. Garrison of Camdenton died July 13th at Lake Regional Health System in Osage Beach. A celebration of life for Ricky Garrison will be Saturday from 10 a.m. till noon at Eastside Assembly of God Church in Eldon. Arrangements are under the direction of Phillips Funeral Home of Eldon. 70-year-old Rhonda L. Eastman of Brumley died July 30th. Visitation for Rhonda Eastman will be Monday from 2 to 4, with memorial service to follow at 4 at the Hedges Scott Millard Funeral Home in Osage Beach. Burial will be in New Hope Cemetery in Kaiser. 79-year-old Arthur H. Bonney of Lake Ozark died July 31st at his home. Visitation for Arthur Bonney will be Thursday, August 20th at 4, with full military honors at 4:15 at Osage National Golf Course. Arrangements are under the direction of the Hedges Scott Millard Funeral Home of Osage Beach. And those are today's funeral notices. News time is 12 minutes after 12 o'clock. It's 67 degrees.
20: I'm meteorologist Jennifer Nairamore with KS95 Lake Area Forecast. On and off again, chances for showers with thunderstorms remaining in the forecast through the afternoon time, and then another chance for a few isolated thunderstorms through the overnight hours and early Friday. One of the main threats here, locally heavier rainfall. We can still kick in some damaging wind gusts. Hail threat is not the greatest here. High temperature for today, right around 85. For the time, temperature and forecast anytime, call the KS95 weather phone at 378-2121.

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20: I'm meteorologist Jennifer Nairamore with KS95 Lake Area Forecast. On and off again, chances for showers with thunderstorms remaining in the forecast through the afternoon time, and then another chance for a few isolated thunderstorms through the overnight hours and early Friday. One of the main threats here, locally heavier rainfall. We can still kick in some damaging wind gusts. Hail threat is not the greatest here. High temperature for today, right around 85. For the time, temperature and forecast anytime, call the KS95 weather phone at 378-2121.

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0: I mean, the man is willing to share his dog. 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
12: I'm meteorologist Jennifer Nairamore with KS95 Lake Area Forecast. Moving right along for the rest of today and into tonight with still a chance for at least a few isolated thunderstorms. We'll see some breaks in the clouds too. Heading for a high right around 85, the overnight low at 70. Now some showers early Friday, then plenty of sunshine building back in, the high upper 80s. Sunny and hotter weather Saturday and Sunday, the high 90 to 95. For the time, temperature and forecast anytime, call the KS95 weather phone at 378-2121.
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0: 95, Lake of the Ozarks Country Station, Kenny Chesney, Carry On. Well, good afternoon. I'm Paige Miller. And yeah, the rain just keeps kind of coming in cycles. So far at the Versailles High School weather station that we monitor, they're reporting 2.02 inches of rain since midnight. And it's kind of different depending on where you're at. The official dad rain gauge down Horseshoe Bend only had just over an inch. So I think the further north and east you go, the more rain they've gotten. In fact, there is still a flood advisory for Montauk County. That goes until 3:30 this afternoon. We still have a line of strong, heavy rain stretching through Miller County down just to the south of Osage Beach and in the Camdenton area right now. And a lot of that part of the rain is still moving through and heading to the south and east. And then there's another blip of light rain. I don't know if it'll get here or not this afternoon, but yeah, we've had several rounds of some heavy rain in the area. So just be alert. Those low water crossings and things like that might be flooded out. Just remember, turn around, don't drown if there's running water across those roads. We got Taylor Swift coming up, Billy Currington and Megan Maroney, Travis Tritt. He's up next on KS95.
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0: KS95, Lake of the Ozarks Country Station, Taylor Swift, I Knew It, I Knew You. I'm Paige Miller. Have you seen the new pictures of the sun? Scientists have captured the most detailed images ever taken of the sun's surface. And they say it revealed a surprisingly dynamic landscape of swirling feather-like patterns. These pictures are cool. I've seen them. It's amazing. The images were taken from the National Science Foundation's Solar Telescope in Hawaii. Researchers say they spotted tiny waves created by magnetized plasma moving at different speeds. The phenomenon is known as the Kelvin-Helmholtz instability. Basically, it's a major discovery for science. It's a step forward in understanding how the sun works and how solar activity can affect Earth. And that includes those solar storms that can disrupt GPS and communication systems. But yeah, if you haven't seen these pictures, you should look them up. Just Google it, as they say. They're fascinating. Coming up, Lainey Wilson, Riley Green, and Russell Dickerson. He's up next on KS95.
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0: 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Cloudy, showers and thunderstorms continuing this afternoon, a high 86. Then partly cloudy tonight, 40% chance for more showers and storms overnight, 70 the low. Then mostly sunny on Friday, slight chance of a shower or thunderstorm popping up, high around 87, heat index around 95. Partly cloudy Friday night, 70 the low, and the weekend looks great. Sunshine, highs between 90 and 95, lows between 70 and 75. Right now it's 72 at the Lakes Weather Center, KS95.
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0: 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News updates coming up at the top of the hour. 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There'll be mutton busting, bronc riding, bull riding, barrel racing, and more. 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

0: 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That's Lauren Elena with Chase Matthews, All My Exes. I'm Paige Miller. 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
3: 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Your trivia question today. It was on this date the Curiosity rover landed on Mars to start 2 years of research for NASA's Mars Science Laboratory. I want to know what year the Curiosity rover landed on Mars on this day. Was it 2010, 2012, or 2014? 573-378-5795, 800-251-5795. First one to give me the right answer gets that gift certificate to the Pioneer Restaurant.
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KS95, that's Faith Hill, the lucky one. And the lucky one today was Richard from Eldon. Your food for thought trivia question. The Curiosity rover landed on Mars on this day to start 2 years of research for NASA's Mars Science Laboratory. I wanted to know what year that was, and it was 2012. The Curiosity rover landed on Mars. And Richard got himself that gift certificate to the Pioneer Restaurant in Versailles. Here's Morgan Wallen, Thought You Should Know, on KS95.

0: KS95, Lake of the Ozarks Country Station, Alexandra K, straight for the heart. I'm Paige Miller. Let's face it, most of us really dread the never-ending process of doing laundry. It never stops. How would you feel about a t-shirt that could be worn every day for more than a month without needing to be washed? There is a brand called Herc Leon, and they say they've created such a shirt. It's called the Herc Shirt V5.0. It supposedly will stay odor-free for over 30 days of regular wear. Yes, the company says the shirt's fabric is woven with materials that include copper, silver, zinc, gold, and volcanic ash. And these materials supposedly fight odor-causing bacteria. They neutralize sweat-related smells and absorb moisture. They say fewer washes, of course, mean the shirt should last longer, yeah, than the traditional t-shirts. I would expect that. The month-long version, well, that's going to sell for about $79. They do have a less expensive model for half the wear time, for 14 days before it needs to be washed. The company will begin shipping the shirts in November. Would you be willing to wear a shirt every day for 30 days without washing it? I'm still a little skeptic. I understand and I appreciate what they're trying to do, but I don't know. And especially if it's white, it's off. I mean, if I wear a white shirt, I get a stain on it before I even leave the house. So I hope they have it in colors, because white would not be good for me at all. Luke Combs on the way, Lee Bryce and Tucker Wetmore. He's up next on KS95.
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0: Weather Center 95 Lake Area forecast. Partly cloudy tonight. Still a 40% chance of showers and thunderstorms, mainly overnight, although we'll have some lingering showers around the area this evening. Our low tonight, 70. Mostly sunny. Slight chance of shower thunderstorm on Friday. High up to 87. Heat index around 95. Friday night, partly cloudy, 70 the low. And then sunshine for the weekend. Looking for highs 90 to 95, lows 70 to 75. Right now, it's 77 at the Lakes Weather Center, KS95.
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0: 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A news update's coming up at the top of the hour. 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If you'd like some more information, call 816-868-9623. 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
1: Trying to stop birth tourism. I'm Carmen Roberts, Fox News.
2: Wealthy people are building businesses around birthright citizenship. That's not the way it's supposed to work. It's a disgrace. They're buying their way in, and we're not going to let it happen.
1: President Trump signed an executive order in the Oval Office just a short time ago aimed at ending birth tourism, the practice of foreign nationals traveling to the U.S. to give birth and obtain citizenship for their children.
2: We had a very unfortunate decision in the Supreme Court concerning birthright. It was close, but a very, very unfortunate decision. So we're making adjustments.
1: And it comes after the Supreme Court ruled in June that his broader effort to end birthright citizenship was unconstitutional. So now he's taking a more narrow approach, also signing an order seeking to end citizenship to some children born to U.S. And foreign diplomatic staff. And that could possibly expand to U.S. territories. Critics say the policy could also be unconstitutional. President Trump's warning Tehran, if it does not make a deal, the U.S. will hit Iran hard. Fox's Steve Harrigan has more from Tel Aviv.
3: Some Iranian officials are saying they could be close to a deal with Oman for the free regulation of shipping through the Strait of Hormuz. Violence in the region could get in the way. The Houthis once again attacked two Saudi oil tankers. They also killed 38 government soldiers in Yemen, so they could be facing retaliation.
1: And Iran's Tasnim news agency reports two explosions on Qasim Island today, and sources link those to operations against what Iran described as hostile drones or vessels near the strait. That report has not been independently verified. And investors took a breather after the Dow posted three back-to-back records. The Dow fell 464 points today, and the S&P 500 and NASDAQ also losing ground. 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
8: I'm Liz Claman, and this is the Fox Business Report.
9: A choppy trading session with stocks ending lower and the Dow retreating and snapping a five-session winning streak as investors monitor the latest developments in the Middle East while digesting a fresh crop of earnings reports and awaiting the July jobs report, which will be released tomorrow morning. Anxieties about the AI trade reemerge with an AI software and storage sell-off. Shares of SanDisk fell 7%. The memory card maker's disappointing outlook overshadowed strong results for its fourth quarter. Shares of SpaceX rose 6% overnight. 900 million shares held by insiders and early investors unlocked today, allowing them to sell their stock. The Dow winners, Microsoft, Chevron, and Travelers. The Dow decliners, Goldman Sachs, United Health Group, and Caterpillar. The Dow down 464 points, the NASDAQ lower by 15, S&P 500 down 14. That's your Fox Business Report. 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
10: It's 5 minutes past 4 o'clock, 77 degrees. I'm Paige Miller with your KS95 news headlines. Two teenage girls were seriously injured in a UTV accident in Miller County. The accident happened Wednesday evening on Warren School Road, just south of Brumley. The Missouri State Highway Patrol reports a 13-year-old girl from Brumley was driving the UTV when she traveled off the side of the road, went up a steep embankment, then struck a tree and overturned onto the road. The driver and her 13-year-old passenger from Lake Ozark were both transported to Lake Regional Hospital for treatment. A Camden County woman deemed a prior and persistent drug offender will spend the next decade behind bars after police found a quarter of a pound of methamphetamine in her home. In June, members of the Mid-Missouri Drug Task Force and the Camdenton Police Department executed a narcotics search warrant at the home of 46-year-old Shauna Scrivener of Camdenton. While searching the property, officers found 139 grams of methamphetamine along with numerous pieces of drug paraphernalia and LSD. Scrivener had been charged with second-degree drug trafficking, but on Wednesday, she pleaded down to possession of a controlled substance and was sentenced to 10 years in prison. Two additional people in the home, Angela Allen and Dana Harris, both of Camdenton, are charged with possession of a controlled substance. Allen is also charged with first-degree child endangerment for babysitting in the home. Missouri's annual back-to-school sales tax holiday starts on Friday and runs through Sunday. Qualifying purchases will be exempt from state and local sales tax. That includes clothing priced at $100 or less per item, school supplies up to $50 per purchase, and certain computer software and graphing calculators and personal computers and peripheral devices priced up to $1,500. You don't have to be a Missouri resident or student to participate. And the Lake of the Ozarks Watershed Alliance is looking for volunteers to assist with the Lake of the Ozarks shootout August 29th and 30th. Volunteer patrol boats are needed to help enforce no-wake areas and keep spectators safely away from the race course. Volunteers are needed from 7 a.m. to 5 p.m. each day, and you can sign up for one or both days. For more information, you can call or text 573-574-4400. Those are your news headlines. Your Lake Area forecast is on the way. Missouri Net News is next.
8: Missouri Net News, I'm Ashley Bird. Storms overnight caused thousands of power outages statewide, according to Ameren Missouri's Matt Tosh.
11: Some high winds, heavy rainfall rolled through the areas, and to get our peak, we had about 10,000 customers out.
8: Most of the outages were in St. Louis. He says they should be restored by tonight. Missouri Electric Cooperatives also reported hundreds of storm-related outages statewide, and there is a flood warning continuing for Missouri Big Creek at Blairstown that affects Henry, Johnson, and Cass counties. A Senate committee has voted to hold former White House medical advisor Dr. Anthony Fauci in contempt of Congress. Senator Josh Hawley supported the move after Fauci invoked the Fifth Amendment and declined to answer questions during a recent hearing on the COVID-19 pandemic.
12: This is a guy who came in and took the Fifth Amendment 111 times, and he had absolutely no right to do so because he has a pardon. The deal is that you can take the Fifth if you want to basically admit guilt and you don't want to answer any questions, but not if you have immunity.
8: The U.S. Department of Justice will decide whether to pursue the case. Missouri's Attorney General is defending the Secretary of State, Denny Hoskins, for keeping a congressional redistricting proposal off the primary election ballot. Hoskins ruled on Election Day that the initiative petition was unconstitutional, citing a legal opinion from Attorney General Catherine Hanaway.
13: That power's never been delegated to the people. I think there's some good practical reasons for that, like how do voters go about drawing actual new maps, because the population does shift around Missouri.
8: The group behind the petition, People Not Politicians, disagreed and filed suit in Cole County Circuit Court. Attorney Chuck Hatfield argues Missouri voters have the constitutional right to decide whether congressional maps should be redrawn. It's now up to the courts. This is Missouri Net News. Find more at MissouriNet.com.
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18: Missouri Net News continues. Friday is the first day of Missouri's back-to-school sales tax holiday weekend. Sue Danielson has this.
19: This weekend, certain back-to-school purchases are exempt from all state and local taxes or used taxes. Joe Don Cheney of the Missouri Department of Revenue says there are many items included.
20: Clothing, school supplies, computer software, graphing calculators, computers, all of that that you might use for school would be tax-free.
19: The holiday ends Sunday, August 9th at midnight. The National Retail Federation reports the average American household spends over $800 per child for back-to-school shopping for K-12 and nearly twice that for college students.
18: There are some exceptions, so the Department of Revenue has a list of tax-exempt items on its website. And as we mentioned at the beginning of the broadcast, be careful about wet conditions. Utility crews have been busy restoring thousands of power outages. An Ameren spokesman says if you need to operate your breaker box, don't do that while standing in water. This is Missouri Net News.
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10: News time is 13 minutes after 4 o'clock. It's 77 degrees, and your Lake Area forecast is brought to you by Martin Metal.
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24: I'm meteorologist Jennifer Nairamore with KS95 Lake Area Forecast. Moving right along for the rest of today and into tonight with still a chance for at least a few isolated thunderstorms. We'll see some breaks in the clouds too. Heading for a high right around 85, the overnight low at 70. Some showers early Friday, then plenty of sunshine building back in, the high upper 80s. Sunny and hotter weather Saturday and Sunday, the high 90 to 95. For the time, temperature and forecast anytime, call the KS95 weather phone at 378-2121.
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KS95, Lake of the Ozarks Country Station. That's Graylin James, Water at a Wedding. I'm Paige Miller. It's back. Graylin James, Water at a Wedding. I'm Paige Miller. It's back. ESPN 8, The Ocho.

0: Broom hockey championships are going on. The fire department racing, that should be good. Now, I don't know about this. This sounds terrible. Death Diving League. I don't know. Plaster Tag Invitational. Papa Shot. And then there's the ISSA Housekeeping Games. Yes, that's right. It's on the Ocho. And Bare Knuckle Fighting Ice Wars. That sounds interesting as well. Now, I don't know if Cotton and Pepper are going to be involved in this, but by golly, they need to be. I want them to show up somewhere, sometime on the Ocho over the weekend. But there you go if you're looking for something to watch this weekend. The Ocho. Morgan Wallen's coming up, Chris Young, and Gary Allen. He's up next on KS95.
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0: KS95, Lake of the Ozarks Country Station with Morgan Wallen. Don't we? I'm Paige Miller. It looks like Robert Pattinson is coming out in a new movie, if you remember. And I've lost my notes here. But if you remember back in the day, it was Chris Hansen on Primetime. They came out with that show To Catch a Predator. That's what the movie is about with Robert Pattinson. It's coming out September 25th. Now, at first, I was thinking, like, how can Robert Pattinson play Chris Hansen? But I think he pulls it off pretty well. I look forward to seeing this because when that To Catch a Predator show came on NBC, it was like, it was a big deal. They were basically confronting online predators. So this could be an interesting movie about that show and what happened. It was only on for a short time, but they busted a lot of people too. So again, Robert Pattinson making himself into Chris Hansen could be interesting. September 25th, it hits theaters. We've got John Morgan on the way, Sugarland, and Blake Shelton. He's up next on KS95.
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6: 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Partly cloudy, 40% chance for showers and thunderstorms, mainly overnight tonight, 70 the low. Then mostly sunny, a slight chance of showers and storms tomorrow, high up to 87. The heat index around 95. Then partly cloudy Friday night, 70 the overnight low, and sunshine for the weekend. Highs between 90 and 95, lows 70 to 75 right now. It's 78 at the Lakes Weather Center, KS95.
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0: 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News updates coming up at the top of the hour. 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
1: He says the decision was unfair. I'm Lisa Lucera, Fox News. That's why President Trump signed executive orders to end so-called birth tourism in the state after the Supreme Court decision in June upheld birthright citizenship.
2: This was done for a different reason. This was done right after the Civil War. This was for the babies of slaves.
1: The second order would limit the number of people eligible for U.S. citizenship after being born in the U.S. On the Iran conflict, the president said he thinks it's going to end pretty soon as mediators work on a deal to reopen the Strait of Hormuz.
2: We have a thing called the blockade headed up by the U.S. Navy, and we control it.
1: But the president warned there could still be incidents coming from Iran, like an attempt to shoot down U.S. forces or a mine placed in the strait. The White House says Iran has been negotiating an end to the blockade of the Strait of Hormuz with Oman, though Tehran denies it. A Senate panel votes to hold Dr. Anthony Fauci in contempt for refusing to answer questions during a hearing last week.
3: A week after Anthony Fauci invoked the Fifth Amendment more than 100 times at a Senate hearing, the Homeland Security and Governmental Affairs Committee voted to refer Fauci to the Justice Department for contempt of Congress.
4: A subpoena is not an invitation. A subpoena with no consequence is not a subpoena. It's a suggestion.
3: Republican Chairman Rand Paul says Fauci's constitutional right against self-incrimination does not apply since he was pardoned by former President Biden. Democrats say Republicans are breaking with precedent by not respecting a witness's Fifth Amendment privilege.
1: Fox's Jared Halpern at the White House. A detective in Spokane County, Washington, says Aaron Farinacci, the man accused of setting one of the area's wildfires, confessed and said he planned to set the fire for weeks. Wall Street stocks edge lower. The Dow lost 464, the NASDAQ minus 15. 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
9: Missouri Net News, I'm Ashley Bird. Storms overnight caused thousands of power outages statewide, according to Ameren Missouri's Matt Tosh.
10: Some high winds, heavy rainfall rolled through the areas, and to get our peak, we had about 10,000 customers out.
9: Most of the outages were in St. Louis. He says they should be restored by tonight. Missouri Electric Cooperatives also reported hundreds of storm-related outages statewide, and there is a flood warning continuing for Missouri, Big Creek at Blairstown. That affects Henry, Johnson, and Cass counties. A Senate committee has voted to hold former White House medical advisor Dr. Anthony Fauci in contempt of Congress. Senator Josh Hawley supported the move after Fauci invoked the Fifth Amendment and declined to answer questions during a recent hearing on the COVID-19 pandemic.
11: This is a guy who came in and took the Fifth Amendment 111 times, and he had absolutely no right to do so because he has a pardon. The deal is that you can take the Fifth if you want to basically admit guilt and you don't want to answer any questions, but not if you have immunity.
9: The U.S. Department of Justice will decide whether to pursue the case. Missouri's Attorney General is defending the Secretary of State, Denny Hoskins, for keeping a congressional redistricting proposal off the primary election ballot. Hoskins ruled on Election Day that the initiative petition was unconstitutional, citing a legal opinion from Attorney General Catherine Hanaway.
12: That power's never been delegated to the people. I think there's some good practical reasons for that, like how do voters go about drawing actual new maps because the population does shift around Missouri.
9: The group behind the petition, People Not Politicians, disagreed and filed suit in Cole County, County Circuit Court. Attorney Chuck Hatfield argues Missouri voters have the constitutional right to decide whether congressional maps should be redrawn. It's now up to the courts. This is MissouriNet News. 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
9: Missouri Net News continues. Friday is the first day of Missouri's back-to-school sales tax holiday weekend. Sue Danielson has this.
17: This weekend, certain back-to-school purchases are exempt from all state and local taxes or used taxes. Joe Don Cheney of the Missouri Department of Revenue says there are many items included.
18: Clothing, school supplies, computer software, graphing calculators, computers, all of that that you might use for school would be tax-free.
17: The holiday ends Sunday, August 9th at midnight. The National Retail Federation reports the average American household spends over $800 per child for back-to-school shopping for K-12 and nearly twice that for college students.
9: There are some exceptions, so the Department of Revenue has a list of tax-exempt items on its website. And as we mentioned at the beginning of the broadcast, be careful about wet conditions. Utility crews have been busy restoring thousands of power outages. An Ameren spokesman says if you need to operate your breaker box, don't do that while standing in water. This is Missouri Net News.
19: 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See tracks, think train.
20: Missouri Net Sports, I'm Bill Pollack. Mizzou kicker Blake Craig made two field goals, including a 55-yarder in the opening game last season against Central Arkansas, and then tore his ACL running down the field after a kickoff. It's been a long road back for Craig. He's healthy and striking the ball well.
21: This is the best I felt physically and mentally in like 18 months. Kicking the ball really well. Best spring since I've been here, so kind of just want to carry that through fall camp.
20: The two kickers who replaced Craig last year made just 68% of their attempts. Chiefs kicker Harrison Butker has been almost automatic from inside 50 yards, making 75 of his 80 attempts over the last three seasons, a 93% success rate. But Butker has changed up his practice style this training camp in St. Joe.
22: In the past, it's easy for practice. You kick a bunch of balls right before the field goal period. You kick great, and then you're kind of done for the rest of the day. But I'm trying to take advantage of these longer practices, treat it like a game, do what I'm going to be asked to do in a game, which is just one kick every 20 minutes or so.
20: The Cardinals get a day off after playing 20 games in 20 days where they went 7-13. But Andre Pallante is now 7-0 and road starts this season and has pitched at least five innings in 21 of his 22 starts. He was solid again last night in their win over the Yankees.
23: It's been a whole different approach, especially with like my off speed, just like prioritize having that as a strike pitch as opposed to just like put away the small adjustments that lead to more success.
20: And Noah Cameron continues to give the Royals some great starts. He struck out nine over eight innings, including the last five that he faced in their win over the Twins.
24: Yeah, I was just more just happy to get out of the eighth and just hopefully it'll take us to the ninth inning winning. So just getting as many wins as you can right now.
20: Yeah, the Royals will go for the sweep tonight over the Twins. Bill Pollack, Missouri Net Sports.
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0: A meteorologist, Jennifer Nairamore, with KS95 Lake Area Forecast. Moving right along for the rest of today and into tonight with still a chance for at least a few isolated thunderstorms. We'll see some breaks in the clouds too. Heading for a high right around 85, the overnight low at 70. Some showers early Friday, then plenty of sunshine building back in, the high upper 80s. Sunny and hotter weather Saturday and Sunday, the high 90 to 95. For the time, temperature and forecast anytime, call the KS95 weather phone at 378-2121.
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0: KS95, Lake of the Ozarks Country Station with Bailey Zimmerman, Chevy Silverado. I'm Paige Miller. Tomorrow night at Lazy Gators, Low Cash will be back once again for a fantastic concert. Low Cash is always so much fun at Lazy Gators. If you would like some tickets, I got a pair of tickets for you. Be caller 5 at 573-378-5795 or 800-251-5795. If you'd like to go see Low Cash tomorrow night at Lazy Gators, the weather's going to be absolutely perfect. This rain's going to be out of here. It's going to be a great weekend for Low Cash at Lazy Gators. Luke Bryan on the way, Brantley Gilbert and John Morgan with Jason Aldean. They're up next on KS95.
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0: KS95, Lake of the Ozarks Country Station, Luke Bryan, Country and She Knows It. I'm Paige Miller. Carrie Underwood will once again be back singing the theme song for Sunday Night Football. And Carrie is going to kick off the season September 13th with a new opening. And she says, this year's show open welcomes Sunday Night Football into my ongoing rock star fever dream. I can't wait to see what she does this season. Again, Carrie will bring us into Sunday Night Football, kicking everything off on September the 13th. It's going to be here before you know it. In fact, we've got football tonight, if you care. I don't know if I do. But the annual Hall of Fame game is happening tonight. Yes, already, August the 6th. And it's against Carolina, or it's Carolina against Arizona. And you can catch the NFL Hall of Fame game tonight on NBC, starting at 7. John Party on the way, Justin Moore, and Carrie Underwood. She's up next on KS95.
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0: 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Partly cloudy tonight. We do have a 40% chance for more showers and thunderstorms, mainly overnight, 70 the low. Then mostly sunny on Friday. Slight chance of a shower or thunderstorm popping up. High around 87, heat index around 95. Partly cloudy for Friday night, 70 the overnight low. Then sunshine for the weekend, highs between 90 and 95, lows 70 to 75. Right now, it's 76 at the Lakes Weather Center, KS95.
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0: country, and she knows it. There's Luke Bryan. Well, speaking of a Luke, Luke Combs' Fast Car just hit 1 billion streams. He's got three songs, Fast Car, Beautiful Crazy, and When It Rains, It Pours, that all hit 1 billion. The only person that has more than he does is Morgan Wallen. Yeah, country's doing well.
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